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0: Oh, yeah, the biggest and easiest way you could win cash in Sydney. 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Claire in Mount Druitt, what's going on?
3: Just taking my son to go get some ice cream.
0: Oh, where are you going for your ice cream?
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3: Oh, I would be. 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
0: That's for sure. 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
1: trending. 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
0: Yeah, don't forget, by the way, Carrie and Tommy driving you home next. Keep an eye out for the green and gold kangaroo and support local business. 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We are doing your trending three. Category is artists who have had wardrobe malfunctions off the back of Zara Larsson. I don't know if you saw this. She had to do a TV performance over the weekend after her heel broke. Take a listen to this.
4: We gotta dance extra hard because I lost my heel. 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I live my day.
0: Nailed it too. So we have been playing artists who have had wardrobe malfunctions. Lenny Kravitz, poor guy. He's had his junk come out on stage. And Britney Spears, I didn't realise, but she's had multiple, even on her Instagram too. Poor Britney. So let's finish this off right now. Britney Spears and Toxic on Today FM.

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5: 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In Ultimo, a truck and pedestrian accident has Harris Street blocked both ways. That's between William Henry Street and Mary Ann Street. And a multi-vehicle pile-up in Lakemba has Canterbury Road closed in both directions at Chapel Street. 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
32: Good afternoon, Mark Ferguson here. Making news this hour, a highly skilled Special Forces soldier has been killed in a parachute training exercise at Jervis Bay on the south coast. Warrant officer Lachlan Muddle collided with a paratrooper in mid-air late yesterday. Both crashed to the ground. The other soldier suffered minor injuries. A shocking 9-car collision at Lakemba this afternoon has claimed the life of one driver and forced the closure of busy Canterbury Road, causing lengthy traffic delays. We are being warned not everyone will be happy with tonight's federal budget. The government says it will be ambitious, but admits some election promises will be broken. If you have trouble remembering your car registration is due, help is now at hand. Service New South Wales is about to offer drivers a text message reminder service. And a Sydney daredevil has scaled the tallest crane in the city, sharing the free climb on social media. But police say the stunt was an act of stupidity.
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32: Taking a look at Sydney's weather now, remaining cloudy with some rain about this afternoon. It will be wet again tomorrow with a top of 23 degrees. For Sydney's best news, sport and weather, watch 7 News tonight at 6 on 7 or 7 Plus.
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1: This is Carrie and Tommy.
3: Yes, welcome to it for your Tuesday afternoon. The Bickmore is away today, so Lozzie's back.
4: Hello,
3: Governor.
4: Hello there.
3: Hello. How are you?
4: I'm pretty good, actually. Not too bad.
3: Yeah. Out of 10?
4: Out of 10, I'd say I'm a bit tired. Maybe an 8.
3: What's your baseline?
4: Don't ask. 3?
3: No, it's not. I've never seen you be a 3.
5: Also, do you start at 0 and add points on, or are you starting at 10 and taking them away?
4: Starting at 5.
5: Oh.
4: And you can go up or you can go down.
3: It's a hard
4: But also, I'm not a numbers girl. Do not.
3: You know 5 comes in the middle?
4: Yes. I know that's base. And then you've got room to move either side.
3: The middle is the base. I think I start at a 9.
4: You wake up a 9?
3: No, I mean, I wake up a soft 6, according to other people. And if I'm overseas, it's even worse. If I've got no fame attached whatsoever, I'm like a hard 3 overseas. It's the worst. You know when people are like, oh, you travel overseas and you hook up with people from different parts of the world? I'm like, I don't.
4: No.
3: Because I have a really humbling experience of how relevantly attractive I am.
4: Yeah, you're just regular Tommy over there.
3: Hey, up next, I've got some devastating news on the board, and I hope it's not true.
4: Well, yes, on the board it says here Lauren died, but something very concerning happened to me last night. I don't even know how I'm going to get through it, to be honest.
3: Okay, let's chat about it next.
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0: Samba, that is home wrecker for your Tuesday, arvo. It's Carrie and Tommy. Carrie is away today. We got Loz Barry filling in.
1: Yeah. Now, last night, Tommy, I was on the couch and I thought, gosh, I haven't had my daily medication.
2: This is the famous couch we were talking about yesterday.
1: It was the couch.
2: The couch that's ruining your life.
1: Yeah.
2: You haven't had your daily medication. Is it still a bottle of whiskey?
1: Yeah. Well, yes. No, it's me, sertraline. So I was sertraline, anti-anxiety, my friend.
2: Is it?
1: Yes. Can't live without it.
2: Do you have that? Is that an end of the day thing?
1: Well, it's the end of the day when I've forgotten.
2: Okay.
1: And I thought I've forgotten. Don't want to. You get brain zaps if you forget too much.
2: And you still do and have half now. See how it hits you? Half a bit later.

0: Rihanna.
1: Yes. Yeah. I've never thought of that as a normal name before.
0: But again,
1: I put it up there with Beyonce.
0: She's made it cool. Yeah. She's made it like beyond a normal name.
1: Mm. An American rapper that I love, Russ. Her ass fatter than
0: fat, and she got good toes. Okay.
1: Chill out, Russ.
0: Sounds like Russ kind of language.
1: Chill out, Russ. I think you meant to say she looks great in those jeans.
0: Yeah.
1: I think when she asks you, do I look fat, your answer is not fatter than fat.
0: With a PH, though. A Russ is the same in America, though, as they are here.
1: It'll be Russell.
0: Yeah, but a Russell here is a Russell.
1: Russell. When do you think of Russell? Do you think of crow or coit?
0: Oh, immediately crow, I think.
1: Do you? I immediately think of coit. And it makes me laugh when I hear that and picturing Russell Coit go, it's fatter than fat. There is an American rapper, Ian.
0: No. Baby, give me the word, I'll be a super.
2: I wish I could give you the world, but I don't know where mine. Is that your dad?
1: That's the enforcer.
0: Is that Ian's name? Like, that would be Ian's name.
1: Ian O'Neill Smith, but known as Ian.
0: How old is he?
1: He sounds young.
0: I've never met an Ian under the age of, I want to say.
1: Well, my dad's 8. My dad just turned 80, and he's one of the younger ones.
0: I was going to say, he feels like an older Ian to me now.
1: He's 20, this Ian.
0: 20?
1: Yes.
0: He was a baby Ian 20 years ago.
1: I know. Little baby Ian.
0: No.
1: So funny. With his sister Gladys just over there. Hey,
3: how you doing? Carrie and Tommy will be right back after this.
4: But in case you missed it,
3: here's what happened earlier. I'll
4: get back to you.
1: Can you Heimlich yourself?
4: Find out what that's all about on the Carrie and Tommy podcast.
3: Get it on Listener or wherever you get your podcasts. Yeah. 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
7: 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In Lakemba, Canterbury Road now reopened both ways from a multi-vehicle accident. It's been closed for most of the afternoon. That's between Chapel Street and Holden Street. Great stains on the M4, a two-car crash westbound just past the Etalong Road overpass. Trade bumper-to-bumper traffic for bumper-to-bumper savings at Aldi, with a hand-picked range of exclusive brands. 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
0: 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Now,
2: Loz, you have been put in charge of bringing us a music fact for the day.
0: Yes. Now, tell me, what do you think is the greatest year of music?
2: Ooh. Oh, probably 1991, maybe. I think it was Rage Against the Machine, self-titled. It was Pearl Jam's I Go to Say Vitalogy. And it was Nirvana's Nevermind. And it was Blood Sugar Sex Magik, Red Hot Chili Peppers.
0: Okay, you're going to be disappointed then.
2: Or maybe that was 1990. Anyway.
0: Well, I think, look, 2001, right? There are some songs turning 25 years old this month that I just think shine a light on them all. It is the greatest month of music.
2: It's the greatest month of music in
0: ever.
2: That year.
0: Ever.
2: 2001.
0: Ever.
2: May.
0: May.
2: May?
0: May.
2: Yeah.
0: Yes.
2: Yeah.
0: Yes.
2: Yeah.
0: We're talking, all right, how about a bit of Lady Marmalade, if you don't mind?
2: this is the greatest
0: yes.
2: ever. We're going.
0: I'm Maya. Just saying what Kieran said.
1: No!
2: Producer Kieran, Loz is not your mouthpiece for your trash.
1: You gave me crap yesterday for my segment, so I came up with a new one and said, you lead this.
0: But I did say...
3: What a hospital amble.
2: Good to see you guys. Are you united front?
0: I'll throw it right under the bus.
2: So I'm assuming,
0: yes.
2: Have you started with the best? Are we downhill
0: Lady Marmalade? What about this? It's Raining Men by Jerry Halliwell.
2: What are you doing? What is this?
0: Okay, what about this? Get Your Freak On, Missy Elliott.
2: So that's good. That's cool.
0: Yeah.
2: But when are we going to start with the great song?
0: Okay. What about a bit of Ride With Me, Nelly?
2: I'm going to argue this wasn't even the best month of that year.
1: No, it went downhill in September.
0: Okay. You say blame Kieran. I don't know. I don't know what we're doing.
3: Do you want to talk about the five songs that we're playing?
0: Yes.
3: Are these the five songs we're playing?
0: Yes. Yeah. The first one's Lady Marmalade. See, I remember...
2: We're meant to keep people listening.
0: Yeah. Lady
2: here.
0: Marmalade.
3: Tell him about number two. You'll love
0: Lady Marmalade. Okay. You can play every part. What's all right, number two, which I didn't approve of. I'm just going to be very clear.
1: I don't approve of this one either. This was against my will.
0: I did not approve
2: of
0: this one.
2: Who did approve
0: Hamish.
2: Of this one?
0: Drops of Jupiter Train.
2: Yucky poo.
0: Yes, correct.
2: Yuck.
0: All right, this is the one I'm excited about.
2: Okay.
0: Survivor, Destiny's Child.
2: That's a great song.
0: Good.
2: It's a great song.
1: May 2001.
2: It's a great song. I think the film cover is also iconic. But
0: iconic.
2: Anyway, yes.
0: What about this? I'm Like a Bird, Ms. Nelly Furtado.
2: Yeah, love.
0: I've got a question mark on the last one too. All Rise by Blue.
1: No, that's for me.
2: One for the money and the dream. I never thought I'd say this, but I'm back. That's a tune. Stay with us just to hear that.
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0: Happy Tuesday, Arvo. It's Carrie and Tommy. Carrie is away. We got Loz Barry filling in.
1: Yes, and last night something very concerning happened to me. I was swallowing my daily medication, my sertraline, and it got lodged in my esophagus.
2: Yes.
1: And my life flashed before my eyes.
2: You nearly died.
1: I nearly died.
2: You nearly died.
1: So I wanted to know what mundane activity nearly killed you. Samantha.
3: Hi, how are you?
1: Excellent, Samantha.
2: Samantha, wow. You have a very calm
1: yes.
2: voice.
1: It's very quiet wherever you are as well. Where are you?
3: Middle of nowhere in between Craigieburn and Mickleham.
1: Okay, that really is the middle of nowhere.
2: Okay. Samantha, what have you got for us?
3: Well, I choked on a piece of meat.
1: Oh, it's so dangerous.
2: Was it steak?
3: No, what? Sliced meat.
1: Oh, like ham or something?
3: Yeah, a bit of ham.
1: Oh.
2: What happened?
3: Well, I ended up going to the hospital because I couldn't get it out. I sat there for 5 hours.
1: Okay.
2: Yeah. Choking.
3: And then the nurse...
2: Well,
1: lodged.
3: Stuck there. Yeah, lodged. And the nurse goes, have you had soft drink? And I said, yes, I had Pepsi. She goes, no, go have Coke. She goes, she got a security guard to walk me through the closed area of the hospital. Couple of sips of Coke.
1: Yeah.
3: Yep, no, I'm gone home now, all good.
1: Really? That makes me concerned for Coke.
2: Sam, but I'm curious, does it make you burp it up? Or does it disintegrate
1: it?
3: It just helps it go all, I don't know. It was gone. Oh. I'm solved.
1: Wow. God. Samantha, that was a close call. I don't know what to say.
2: I mean,
3: Coke is good.
2: It's a wonderful ad for Coke.
1: Is it, though? Because it disintegrated the ham in her throat.
2: Because is it just do it? Is that Coke? No, that's Nike.
1: That's Nike.
4: Nike, just do it. Just swallow it already.
2: Is Coke's enjoy? No, what's Coke's catchphrase?
5: Always Coca-Cola. Always Coca-Cola.
1: I feel like they change decade by decade.
2: Okay. Thank you, Samantha. Appreciate that.
1: Jan, what almost killed you?
6: What almost killed me? Moisturizer.
2: How?
1: What happened?
6: Well, I thought I'd give this moisturizer a go that my friend bought me for Christmas. Yes. And I, you know, lathered it on my extremely dry legs. And it would have been 5-10 minutes after that. My hands started burning. My face started burning. I just felt like I was burning up. Hmm. So I threw myself in the shower probably 3 times. And then I couldn't breathe.
1: What?
6: I was having problems breathing. And, I thought I was going to die, actually. I went into anaphylactic shock.
2: What was the ingredient in the moisturizer, Jan?
6: I'm not 100% sure. We didn't really look into it, but I've never used it again.
2: I'd hope so.
1: No, I could. That would be.
6: I went back to my old school moisturizer. Oh,
2: wow. So, Jan, so they couldn't tell you. So I'm assuming you got an ambulance?
6: I did. Luckily, my son was there, and I didn't exactly tell him what was going on because I thought, I wasn't really sure myself in the beginning. Mm. And as I said, I threw myself in the shower a couple of times, but I was still, burning up, and then I started having problems breathing. And I said to him, look, you better ring an ambulance for me. There's something going on. Luckily, the ambulance was there in about 5 minutes because I think I would have actually died.
2: And so, Jan, I would have thought, and I know I'm kind of, you know, nitpicking here, and I'm very glad to hear that you're okay, but I would have thought the ambulance would go through with you, like the ingredients in the moisturiser just
1: the
2: working.
1: The ambulance wouldn't, I don't think.
6: No, they didn't. Not even the hospital did. Like, I gave them the tin of moisturiser. It was through a certain... shop. Do you want to know the name of it or not?
1: Maybe not. Listening
2: but to I didn't even know.
6: Anyway,
2: you could get
6: look, they were little sample tins. It was a whole heap of little samples in this Christmas pack that I got. So I thought I'd use this one for extremely dry skin. And next thing I know, I was going into anaphylactic shock. You know, the ambulance got there. They gave me some adrenaline.
2: Yeah.
6: And that calmed me down. But I started having, they didn't give it to me straight away. And I was having, these, mega body tremors. It was, these, fits of shakes. It was just really, yeah, it was all, really weird.
2: All that but aside, Jan, how was the moisturizer apart from nearly killing you? Did you have soft, supple legs?
6: I didn't actually take much notice, actually, to tell you the truth.
1: Yeah, she's preoccupied.
6: I'm preoccupied, but I went back to my old stuff and, I've never had a problem again.
1: Wow.
2: Fascinating.
1: That's scary. Do you know the same thing happened to me with snow peas?
2: What do you mean?
0: You stop rubbing them on your skin.
1: No, I'd eaten snow peas my whole life and one day I literally broke out, couldn't breathe, and my throat closed up but I had a antihistamine.
2: How often do you eat snow peas?
1: I don't know. Not that often.
2: Not anymore.
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1: Bye.
2: See ya.
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9: 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In Greystanes on the M4, a two-car crash westbound just past the Etalong Road overpass, sideline on the breakdown lane. A multi-vehicle pile-up in Milpera on Milpera Road. That's blocking the right-turn lane eastbound and two lanes westbound at Marigold Street. Experience Sydney's must-do Vivid experience with the Vivid Sydney Climb. See the city sparkle from the summit. Don't miss out. 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
22: Good evening, Mark Ferguson with the latest from the newsroom. A highly skilled Special Forces soldier has died in a parachute training accident on the south coast. Warrant Officer Lachlan Muddle was on a jump late yesterday over Jervis Bay when he collided with another soldier who survived with minor injuries. A terrifying 9-car pileup at Lakemba appears to have been triggered by an older driver who suffered a medical episode. The deadly crash closed Canterbury Road for several hours, causing lengthy delays. Treasurer Jim Chalmers is preparing to announce ambitious reforms and some broken promises when he delivers the federal budget at 7:30 tonight. The wave of gang violence across Sydney has triggered new laws aimed at ending firebombings, the use of kill cars, and the recruitment of children to commit crimes. And if you're one of the 50,000 people caught driving an unregistered vehicle lately, you may want to sign up for a new text message reminder from Service New South Wales.
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22: Taking a look at Sydney's weather now, remaining cloudy with some rain about this afternoon. It will be wet again tomorrow with a top of 23 degrees. For Sydney's best news, sport and weather, watch 7 News tonight at 6 on 7 or 7 Plus.
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0: great song for your Tuesday evening. Hope you had a great day. It is the happy hour with Fifi, Fev and Nick.
1: Just touching on Kelly Holiday, one half of Peking Duck, who has been denied entry back into the US from Canada. He is on his tour and he was about to perform his final show in New York City, but he's been his visa. He didn't cut the mustard. They said, you're not coming back in. So we don't know what's happened there, but it got me thinking, I've been deported from a country. It was the best fun ever. I was in Ireland and got in a bit of trouble and then got kicked out. So I thought this would be fun.
2: Getting sent to Norway, not exactly trouble, though, is it?
1: I went to Norway.
2: I know.
1: That was a choice. Channel 9 paid for it.
2: What?
3: What?
1: Yeah, well, I was standing... oh, we'll get back to this story. So I was standing in line and everyone... because when you fly business, the AFL pay for it, you fly business. Yeah. I got to the Dublin airport off a train, like a bullet train, got there, and I was lining up to fly home because I could pick my time where I wanted to fly. And I get a call from, I think it was Aidan Hutchie, or it might have been someone from Channel 9. And they were like, mate, we'd love to do an interview with you on the gram with our European correspondent. And then me being a smart man, I thought to myself, God, Simon Fletcher, who played at Carlton Geelong, was one of my groomsmen at our wedding. He lived in Norway at the time. Fraser Gehrig was in Switzerland or Norway at the time as well. So I thought, hey, I'll go visit him instead of going home because I'm supposed to be away for another week. Like, why would I go home? I'm in Europe. If you get me a business first class ticket to Norway, leaving tonight, I'm at the airport, and 10 grand cash, I will do it in Norway. He goes, give me 5 minutes. So all this media's out the front. They're all taking photos of me because they've all realised I've been kicked off. Everyone's coming up getting photos with me. So I put like an English accent on, acting like I was a soccer player because they're like, who the hell's this bloke? So I pretended I was an English soccer player. And then I get a call back 5 minutes later, maybe 3 minutes later, bang, tickets are booked, go line up here, we'll get you, you'll land at 2 o'clock in the morning. They took me to accommodation, they got me accommodation, did an interview at about 3:30 in the morning in this dark, dingy place, hotel room, got me cash, and then boom, had the three best days ever.
2: Wow.
1: And they funded my trip, it was so cool. Anyway.
2: And good accent work from you. I've heard you in here. You could have picked any, and you went with English soccer player.
1: No, because I couldn't
2: have... I could have picked you, could have been badminton, could have been a cricketer.
1: No, but like soccer, I knew soccer was big over there, Irish, the soccer. Yeah. So I was like, I put it on. It was very funny. I made a bad situation into a good one. Susie, what did you do overseas?
4: Well, in 1987, I was a Rotary exchange student, and part of the exchange, there were 9 busloads of exchange students from all over the world. Went on a big trip around America, and we went to all the national parks.
2: Yeah.
4: And as you can imagine, there's people from all over America there. And one night we got word that the federal police wanted to search all our bags. Apparently a few people on the trip had been stealing the license plates from all the different cars, got caught and got sent home.
1: Oh, wow. Why were they stealing the number plates?
2: Mementos.
4: Like in a bar. Mate.
2: Yeah.
1: Wow.
4: I was a goody two-shoes, so it wasn't me, but made it a little bit more interesting.
1: See, that's even, I know what you've done there, Susie. You've obviously stolen some, and then they said, is that your bag? And you go, nah, that's Nick's.
2: Smart, Susie.
1: I'm actually into number plates. I follow number plates on Instagram.
2: Sorry. I follow number plates. What do you mean number plates?
1: No, there's a number plate. It's like, the number one, where it's just one.
2: Oh.
1: And the price they go for, of the course. Two, and it goes all the way up, and then they're different. No, and the amount of money that these go for is, and I think the number one, I think the Foxes own 1 to 5 or 1 to 10. And sometimes you see it around around the city somewhere. It's, I think the number one's on a beautiful Mercedes Benz. But they go for millions.
2: Yeah, wow.
1: Millions and millions of dollars. It's very fascinating because it's just a number plate.
2: Of course.
1: They're made by prisoners. Well, they used to be back in the old days.
2: Yeah.
1: That used to be their job. Amar.
5: G'day, Fev. How you doing, buddy?
1: I'm good, mate. What have you done overseas?
5: Oh, mate, about 25 years ago, I was on exchange for university in France playing a bit of rugby, coming the end of my tour, and I was out with the boys having a few frothies, had a bit too many, and then was standing out the front of Town Hall in Rouen, in Normandy, France, and thought, you know what, that town flag looks really good. So lifted up the flagpole, didn't realise how much noise it would make when it hit the deck. Big crash, grabbed the flag, went for a run, got back to the dorm, and then unfortunately for me, the master of the program, the exchange program, was sitting there waiting for me. 2 days to go, left in my exchange, and he said, "Sorry, son, off you go." And up on a, I was sent back up to the train station on the train back to Paris, and home a couple of days later. So
1: sounds very, very similar to mine.
5: Yeah, that story, Feb. I've still got the flag, my man. I still got.
0: Yeah,
5: the flag.
0: Yeah, great story.
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7: 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A two-car crash in Clyde for James Bruce Drive, eastbound on-ramp to the M4, and a motorcycle accident in Leichhardt for the M4 that's impacting city bandits towards the Anzac Bridge. 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
1: For your late drive home, it's Fifi, Fev and Nick's happy hour.
2: Yeah, hope you had a beautiful Tuesday hanging out with you. It is Fifi, Fev and Nick.
3: The lads and our fearless leader is not here today, and I think I know why.
4: She sent it.
3: She did send it on Friday. Now, it's in the confidential. It's got a little write-up. Box had a scorcher of a birthday party. And this is what the opening paragraph. It sounds like a bit of Fev in my own words when I was on the blue bus driving to a mental clinic. It was setting yourself on fire, not once but twice, and fainting on stage sounds like a positive rager of a surprise birthday party. So I thought that's why Fee's not here. She fainted. She's burnt herself twice, so hopefully she hasn't scorched herself, but she does have a sore throat now. We all went on Friday night, and then after Fee passed out the first time, I saw a sign. I'm like, she ain't lasting long.
4: Yeah.
3: I got her water. I got some Hydrolite in there. It was like a nice little pink drink. I walked over and gave it to her. She was sitting down with friends, and she looked a bit, she was pale. She looked like Elsa in the snow.
4: You know all the times we just thought Fee smoke bombed? Have we ever just checked the floor?
3: and in the toilet.
4: All these times we go, Fee's gone home early.
3: No, I made an executive decision at that time after I gave her hydroponics. It wasn't that I thought it's time to go.
4: Yeah.
3: Because she's not going to be here for much longer. And then when I realized about 2 hours later when I saw some videos, she was still singing. That really surprised me because I didn't think that she had that in her.
4: Well, Leon, DJ Shergs.
5: I was one of the last ones there. So we had the room till 3 a.m. It was around 11:55 and Fee walked over to me. She goes, what time did we have this room till? And I said, 3 a.m. And she looked at me and said, make this go away. So you know we played the last song on Channel Lots and said, that's it, guys. Sorry, we're done now. We're close.
3: I'm surprised she lasted that long because I left at quarter. I was about 17 past nine I left. And I'm like, she won't be far away. She was cooked.
4: What sort of topsy-turvy world are we living in? Friday night, Fee set herself on fire twice and fainted at Crown. And then on Saturday, Warwick Kappa's holding a habit and procrastination workshop. Where are we? What's happened on Earth?
3: Get well, Fee.
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0: Tuesday evening, Fifi Fev and Nick Fee's off sick, but it is the boys hanging out with you. Hope you had a beautiful day. It is the happy hour. And right now, let's do this. Let's go. We are 4 days away. 12 PM kickoff, Bev. Let's go.
1: Can't wait. I've been super excited because Leon did drop a couple of days ago that they've got a Hollywood superstar. They got a message, and I was so excited because I was watching the. I'm just thinking in my head names. I'm like Blake Lively, maybe because she's my favourite. Katy Perry. She flirts with me all the time when she's on the air. And then I thought to myself, mate, maybe it's Leonardo DiCaprio because I saw him 2 days ago in LA.
2: Yeah.
1: He was courtside and he was running the Mustaka.
2: Yeah.
1: And he must have saw one of his stories that went viral or something. He's like, oh, the louche looks good.
3: And decided to run. Desai doesn't like DiCaprio because his girlfriends are too old.
1: Yeah.
2: Hey, I'll correct you there. I didn't say Hollywood superstar. I said Hollywood star. Not a superstar.
1: Oh.
2: Now, we've got Amy Shark performing.
1: We do.
2: It's the Ely Park Sharks.
1: Yes.
2: All the stars of the movie Jaws are dead because it's too old.
3: Oh, no. Yeah.
2: So, we've gone to the next. The next. No, he's the shark. He's hard to get as the well. Shark. We're trying. The star of Sharknado and American Pie.
1: Did you go to a rehab for this?
2: Well, a bit worried that we're funding her habit somewhere else, but... Tara Reid.
1: Yes, Tara Reid.
2: Starring, you'd know her from American Pie Sharknado, and I think that's it.
1: Sharknado, as much as we bag it, was one of the biggest grossing movies of all time.
2: Big film.
1: Huge.
2: So I went to Cameo, our favourite place.
1: She's on there.
2: On there. Absolutely, she's on there. So this was on Friday. I booked it on Friday. Now you can pay a bit of extra money to make sure you get it within 24 hours.
1: Yeah, it's like $100 or something.
2: Yeah, $100 extra. Yeah. I was like, we've still got a week till the game, so I'll risk it. I got it 20 minutes later.
1: Oh, God.
2: So she's just sitting around waiting.
1: Not even
2: this.
1: I'm that quick.
2: I know.
3: It's gone straight into Reid HQ. She's fired up
2: she's
3: the phone.
2: Hat on, cap on backwards,
1: to
2: film.
1: How did
2: Fred
1: she go?
2: Does.
1: Is she okay?
2: I gave her some instructions. She got some names wrong. Like, listen to how she pronounces Husey. And also, I asked her to mention that, you know, because of sharks, all that sort of stuff. Mention Sharknado. Yep. Make the connection. She never makes that connection.
1: Oh, God.
2: She rambles for a bit. So let's see how we go with Tara Reid.
4: Hi, guys. It's Tara Reid. So I heard about your losing streak right now, and we got to change that. So I thought maybe if I came and gave you a little pep talk that we might be able to break the streak. So, of course, this is for the Ely Park Sharks, and it's from Fifi, Feb, and Nick. So Fifi, Feb, and Nick, they want to help you and give me a pep talk to give you a pep talk to convince everyone that you guys need to win. Here's the goal, what we want. And Huey, I heard, is coming in to join the team to help this losing streak with the Park Sharks playing. So this is very good. And I heard that the singer Amy Shark is performing at halftime too. So that's good. I mean, we got a lot of good things coming on here. We have new, you know, teammates coming in for the Ely Park Sharks. And you know, we're gonna get this losing streak off, and Husey are joining the team with their losing streak, and Amy's playing for halftime show. So this is good, you guys. Okay, I think that we could get our heads together and get out of this streak. So let me know if it works. Definitely DM me and let me know if you guys win. And I'm definitely praying for you guys. And you know, and it's going to be fun. And, you know, just, you guys got this. You got this. All right. Love you guys. Have fun in Australia.
1: Wow.
3: Wow.
2: In the club rooms before the game on Saturday, you all to have a... Just maybe a moment's silence for Tara Reid. I don't know.
1: She repeated us. Oh, well, thank you very much for doing it. Obviously, we paid for it. Yeah. But she, I don't know if you remember, we... she wouldn't. I found this lady a couple of years ago on Instagram, and she's a cooked unit, and she started following us all and followed the show, and her name was Bridget Diller.
2: Okay, well, let's not name her. Yeah.
1: Yeah, and she's gets you up. She's got a lot of Bridget about her.
2: Yeah, a bit of the Bridges of her.
1: Got a lot of Bridget Diller. Like, how is she? I haven't seen her on Insta for a while. Is she still...
2: Yeah, she's still going.
1: She's still going?
2: Yeah.
3: And now we can actually tell him the truth, Leon. That was Fee recorded that after her birthday drinks.
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7: 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Granville on Woodville Road, a broken-down truck northbound approaching the M4, still blocking the left-turn lane. Bumper-to-bumper in North Mead for James Roos Drive, west onto Bryan's Road with queues back to Pennant Hills Road. 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
22: 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Tonight at 6, shocking dash cam, a deadly 9-car crash closes Canterbury Road at Lakemba. Sydney scientists discover why breast cancer can return after years, and will Latrell Mitchell be fit for Magic Round? 9 News tonight at 6.
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10: For your late drive home, it's Fifi, Fev and Nick's happy hour.
15: It's been a great Tuesday. It's been a massive happy hour. Tell you what, with Fee Away boys, we've been hanging out all hour. And up next, we've got a big question to ask Australia. Nick Cody, Fev lost a bet.
3: Yeah, unfortunately, Fev thought he had an easy one in the bag last week against Daniel Gorringe. Does footy. It was a bet about a Carlton v Brisbane game that we all thought, Fev's not getting a tap, but he is. And Australia, where should he get it?
15: Let's find out. And if you want to get involved, we'll speak to you straight after this.
18: Sydney's

0: Right across Australia, it is the happy hour with Fifi Fevenick for your Tuesday evening.
1: Geez, a lot's happened since last Friday. Now, it was Fifi's surprise birthday party.
0: Yep.
1: She got burnt herself twice, fainted. Carlton played Brisbane. I had a huge bet with Dan Gorringe.
0: Dan does footy, of course.
1: Which I lost. And now Michael Voss has been sacked. So Carlton coach, he resigned, but the writing was on the wall. You can take six of one, half a dozen of the other, isn't it? He was a dead man walking. And I just actually listened to Dan on Dan Does Footy on his Instagram, and it was actually very funny. Yeah. He said, Michael Voss has walked. We don't even get sackings right. You can't leave us. You were supposed to be sacked. It was very funny.
2: We were meant to leave you.
1: We were meant to leave you. Very, very, very funny. But I did make this bet. He was in there earlier in the week to pump up Stan. Was it Stan that he was in here for? What was he in here for?
0: No, DoorDash.
1: DoorDash. They should send us some vouchers for that plug. That'd be nice for some DoorDash vouchers. And I thought I'd be smart and make a bet. Let's do a bet.
3: Yeah? What do you want to do?
1: I don't know. Carlton, Brisbane. I'll go Brisbane, you go Carlton.
3: Okay. Want to see someone?
1: Will you get a Fev tattoo if Brisbane in a Brisbane jumper?
3: If Brisbane win, but they're going to win.
1: I'll give you 5 goals.
3: Oh, in within 5 goals?
1: Yeah.
3: Yeah, done.
1: There we go.
4: What just happened?
1: And they didn't. They were 48 points up, and then they booked the bed, and then now Michael Voss has been sacked, and now I've got to get a tattoo.
0: He resigned, immediately. Yeah. I reckon Vossy just wanted to upset you, Fev, one more time.
1: Yeah, I reckon his three-quarter time, his half-time speech was, we need Fev to get this tat, give me something, because I'm walking on Monday or Tuesday, this is my last game. I've sacked him in a mental clinic, and I want him to get a tat that he's going to have for the rest of his life.
0: Just
1: and
0: within then, five, boys, just
1: come
0: within
1: on.
0: Five, and I went, don't even need you to win, just within five, ruin Fev.
1: And then they've gone out and kicked 6 goals, and then I have to get a bloody tat. I did do it on my Instagram on, I think it was Saturday morning, asking, and there was a lot of rude places that they wanted me to get a tattoo, but I'm going to listen to our listeners because I love our listeners. Where should I get my tattoo? We have Katrina on the line.
5: I reckon if you don't want anyone to see it, you should get it on your bum.
1: On my bum cheek.
0: Oh, you don't work here. Yep. We'd see it heaps.
5: Oh, true.
0: But bum cheek.
1: Bum
0: tat,
1: cheek.
0: That's a great
1: and how big
0: spot.
1: Should I go? Should you go big or go little?
0: Tiny. I reckon the whole cheek, make it look like a Sharon.
1: Yeah, that's what I was thinking. But that's a lot of pain.
0: Dan does footy on the side.
1: Bum cheek's a good guess. Good guess. It's a good thought.
6: When are you getting it?
1: What?
6: I might
1: get it today. I've got footy training, and then I might go in. I've got to get it done. I've got to get it done before Saturday because it'll get infected.
6: Hey, Fev, so, even the kids want to get involved now.
1: Well, we've got little Kaysen. G'day, buddy.
7: Hello.
1: How are you, mate?
7: Good, how are you?
1: I'm very well. Where should I get me tat?
7: On your shin.
1: On my shin? So you're 11, mate. You don't understand how painful the shins are. Have you been kicked in the shin before?
7: Yeah.
1: It hurts, doesn't it?
7: Mm-hmm.
1: Imagine getting a needle there.
7: Yeah.
6: We'll let you know.
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0: such a good storyteller, man.
1: That voice. She's got a voice of an angel, yep. doesn't she? So soothing and just so beautiful. That's I really love her. She's great.
0: Yep. So that's coming on Friday. You'll hear us on the Hot Hits first. And yeah, there's going to be a full project coming, new music, heaps of videos, and it's all on, baby.
1: No doubt you'll be all over it.
0: You already know it. Two o'clock Friday. We'll break into programming and play.
1: I love that.
0: You're back on the Hot Hits in just a tick.
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21: All right, we're back at it for Tuesday night. I have been abandoned. I am officially on my own for the rest of the show, so it's you and me, Australia. But I've got a bunch of special people coming through, including the former professional cricketer turned pop star with over 1 million followers on TikTok, Oliver Cronin. Grew up in Byron Bay, living in Sydney now. He's married, he's booed up, and he's got his first new music in a couple of years. He's going to join you in the next 20 minutes. But coming up next, more free tickets to see this guy. Steven Sanchez. Gorgeous voice. It was Lara winning the tickets last night. You are going to see Steven Sanchez.
22: Oh, my God, thank you so much. Oh, my God, I'm so excited. I don't
21: Congratulations. If you want to do the oh, my God, oh, my God, oh, my God, oh, my God thing, you've got to register. Thehothits.com.au. Those tickets going in two hot hits from now. Right now, Charlie XCX and rock music.
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0: Olivia Rodrigo and Drop Dead. It's the Hot Hits with Nick and Lauren around the country. No Lauren Barry tonight. Sexy Bye-Bye has even abandoned me. Everyone related to the show has abandoned me. So I've literally searched high and low to find someone to have a conversation with, and I've found my boss, Tim Lee, here. Tim Lee's here! I haven't even got your microphone on.
1: I haven't even got my microphone. Do you even know what you're doing here? Am I your boss, am I?
0: You're my boss, and you also used to do this time slot on the radio.
1: I used to be exactly where you were.
0: Yeah.
1: I just sent a picture to the group chat of me drinking my own wee from exactly where you're standing.
0: Hey, we do that. That's Drink Your Own Wee Thursdays. We do that.
1: One of my favourite benchmarks.
0: Some of the things that you have shown us from your time on the radio...
1: was in confidence, wasn't it?
0: I'm going to out them, don't you worry. Now, I brought you in because there's a story right today. It's a new study, and it says that adulthood starts at 32. That's 32. The age that scientists have decided that adulthood starts now.
1: Male or female? Because I know that females come of age quicker.
0: They believe this, but they apparently reckon it's for both.
1: Yeah.
0: So researchers say the brain keeps developing well into your 30s, which is very concerning for the way that I've treated my brain over the journey. They've mapped out 5 stages of brain development instead of just childhood and adulthood. Now, the key idea is that the parts of the brain that are linked to decision-making, personality, and judgment don't fully stabilise until the early 30s. As someone no longer in their early 30s, with a bit of hindsight, do you feel that that is accurate?
1: Did you get me in as the resident old person? I'm 43 this year, and decision-making and critical thinking, still not there. So.
0: Great, yeah. On a good path, then.
1: Yeah.
0: I was thinking, because like, I think, you know, I'm 30 and a half, actually 30 and three quarters. Bailey just yells out old, the stupid 25-year-old that we've got doing the digitals and socials. I do think that my personality and my sense of self formed in the last 12 months.
1: What's the crappiest decision you've made in the last decade that would highlight the fact that you're only coming
0: to me?
1: That we can talk about on the radio with you keeping your job and future employment, all that kind of stuff.
0: Probably getting a credit card when I was about 23 and not really understanding how to pay that credit card off.
1: Here's a fun fact. You don't need to pay back credit cards. What you do, stop paying, and then it goes to the debtors, and then the debtors try to get money from you. Now, this is the trick, right?
0: Yeah.
1: You've got to be so poor that the debtors come to you and say, all right, we want to pay plan. You go, I've got literally no money, and you give them your financials, and they go, oh, you're such a brokey, and they just waive the debt.
0: This is...
1: Speaking from actual experience.
0: The greatest financial advice you will ever hear.
1: Get budget all of the
0: night,
1: credit
0: it's
1: cards.
0: Budget night. This will help a lot of people.
1: Yeah.
0: It's
1: a really stressful 7 years of, like, you can't answer your phone because it might be a debt collector. Other than that, hey, I got out of, like, 12 grand worth of debt.
0: That's actually very impressive. I do feel like millennials and Gen Zs are actually really good at not answering their phone because every second call is a scammer. And also Gen Zs are afraid to talk to people on the phone.
1: And now that Apple's got that thing where if you don't know the number, it just sends you a voice. Oh, I love that.
0: Don't start me on that thing. Because when we call people back to give them tickets to Stephen Sanchez, for example, we'll call them and it'll go, let the person know what you want and we'll send it to them and they might actually answer the phone. And I have to go, Stephen Sanchez tickets!
1: Can you think how many Hot Hits fans have missed out on prizes? Because we've literally, as per the terms and conditions, we go to the next available call. So if you're listening and you dodge private numbers, don't, because it could be Nick and or Lauren giving you free stuff.
0: Thank you very much. That's the Tim Lee I know and love. Yeah. Catch Tim on the Fox. Weekday mornings, except tomorrow?
1: Not tomorrow, nah. Not tomorrow.
0: At some point,
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0: Tame and Jenny on the Hot Hits, Nick and Lauren. It's just Nick here tonight. So next, you know how the budget came out tonight? I don't know if you know that. I'm going to make it really fun for you. It's the funnest the budget has ever been with our three-for-all. Plus, I want to introduce you to a guy from the UK who's just landed in Australia for the first time, literally. Got off a plane this morning, came straight into Hot Hits HQ. He has just opened for our very own 5 Seconds of Summer all around Europe. You are going to absolutely love Masterpiece when you get to meet him soon. The biggest hits at night, the Hot Hits is here.
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20: 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Or falling asleep to true crime that keeps you up, but also knocks you out? AHM. People things.
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21: Three for all.
0: Three songs in a row that all have something in common. Tonight's one is probably the easiest theme we've ever come up with. Bailey from Digitals and Socials is hanging out with me because no one else will. It's budget night.
22: Yes.
0: What does that mean to you as a 25-year-old young man?
22: It means that I need to get a better job and I...
0: job.
22: No, more jobs, I mean.
0: I work here.
22: I need more money. That's
0: you
22: what
0: work
22: I need.
0: Full-time no, at this place.
22: I need more money. That's what the world needs.
0: More money, right more problems, my yes. friend. That's what they say.
22: No.
0: Yeah.
22: Really?
0: They say more money.
22: Oh, I thought it was more money, no problems.
0: No, more money, more problems.
22: Oh, no.
0: As Biggie once said. Now, I'm not going to go through the whole of the budget because it is too complex and it's only just come out, but apparently the five main parts are getting through the global oil shock, taking the pressure off people where we can, making the economy more productive to lift living standards, reforming the tax system for workers, businesses and future generations, including a new tax cut for every working Australian taxpayer. Oh, that's good.
22: Oh, I would love that.
0: Love a tax cut.
22: I don't think I'll be getting it, though.
0: Well, it says every working Australian taxpayer. Do you work?
22: I do.
0: Do you pay tax?
22: Yes.
0: That didn't sound confident. You just take it to an accountant and they sort it out, right?
22: You're one of those taxpayers? I do every single...
0: calculation by your own.
22: Shout out to HR Block.
0: HR Block, the great people. Great. They're about to be busy.
22: Yeah.
0: We won't go through the details. I know it is important. I don't want to pretend that the budget's just a silly thing. It's super important, especially right now when we're all struggling. But I thought we'd do a little bit of just fun relief. And why don't we play you a song about money from Jesse J and B.O.B.
23: Okay.
0: Coconut Man.
22: So good.
0: Moonhead. And P. Yeah, price tag. Yeah, she said P.
22: What?

0: Hey, it's Josh Wise. You're listening to my new track, Like a Prayer.
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0: such a good storyteller, man.
1: That voice. She's got a voice of an angel, yeah. Doesn't she? So soothing and just so beautiful. I really love her. She's great.
0: Yeah. So that's coming on Friday. You'll hear us on the Hot Hits first. And yeah, there's going to be a full project coming, new music, heaps of videos, and it's all on, baby.
1: No doubt you'll be all over it.
0: You already know it. 2 o'clock Friday, we'll break into programming and play.
1: I love that.
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3: 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That's when I knew that your heart was scarring. 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

0: 27th birthday to Sabrina Carpenter. I mean, it was yesterday our time, but it's still a birthday in the US. That counts, doesn't it? Hot hits with Nick and Lauren. No Lauren tonight. No anyone tonight. I've literally been here on my own. Thank you for hanging out with me, Australia. It has been fun. I do have one friend here, though. The trusted producer of digitals and socials here at the radio station, Bailey, is here. Hi, Bailey.
1: Hello.
0: Thank you for being here. You're the only other person in the room. It's been very strange. Yeah. Sexy Vibe, I had to rush off. Had a family emergency. Everything is okay. I've confirmed. Everything is fine.
1: That's good.
0: So I've just been... I haven't done anything on my own in 2 years.
1: Well, you're not now.
0: I'm not now. Yeah, I got my guy here. You want to do a little mini impromptu Bailey's Corner? Have you got one little thing?
1: I got a thing on my Spotify.
0: Hell yeah.
1: Do you know Spotify does like Q&As now? It gave me a survey.
0: Does so many things.
1: I pay for Spotify.
0: Yeah, and what did it
1: which
0: ask
1: is
0: you?
1: Not great, I will admit. And it came up asking me, help us improve concert recommendations. Did you attend the Wiggles concert on Sunday, the May 3rd in Moore Park?
0: And did you?
1: I did not.
0: I was going to say, that would be kind of a little bit weird if you did.
1: No, it would be great.
0: True, Wiggles is for everyone.
1: Yeah, Wiggles is for everyone. But I did not. So
0: okay,
1: why would it think
0: you might have?
1: I haven't listened to the Wiggles in a while.
0: I was going to say, were you on the Wiggles page? Did you click on to the
1: tour date? I opened Illy.
0: And it asked you that?
1: Yeah.
0: Well, it's a good thing you bring up Illy, because Illy is going to be on the show tomorrow, because, believe it or not, and Bailey won't believe it because he was 15, the album this came from, Paper Cuts, is 10 years old this year, Two Degrees. Do you remember this song?
1: I did not hear any of these songs.
0: Huge number one hit in 2016, my friend.
1: It sounds like DJ Snake.
0: I'm going to play that for him tomorrow. He's going to love that. It was the style of the time. I'll tell you that much.
1: No, I get the style. I like the style.
0: Yeah, it was a huge album, man. I mean, Paper Cut's number one single. Catch 22, not far off it. Another of my favourites, One for the City.
2: One for the City tonight.
0: And actually, that might have been the album before.
1: Yeah, I haven't heard this one.
0: Good memory from me. Illy is going to be with us. We're going to have more free tickets to see Steven Sanchez.
1: Yay.
0: Woo. Get to thehothits.com.au, put your details in, and we'll give you those tickets tomorrow. What else is going to be on the show? It's Bailey's Corner tomorrow,
1: Bailey's
0: guys.
1: Bailey's Corner, yes. I've got some very good ones.
0: Some good tidbits. So, yes. Late night listeners may not know, but Bailey, our digitals and socials guy at the Hot Hits AU, if you want to see his handiwork, he also brings us every Wednesday a thing called Bailey's Corner. And it is literally just a collection of things he has noticed during the week, and it is some of the best radio we have ever done. I have no idea how.
1: Thank you. Yeah. I appreciate that. I wish the up hires knew that, and then they give me my own show.
0: Well, hey, it's 10 o'clock at night. They'll definitely be listening. Don't you worry about
1: thank
0: that.
1: Thank you.
0: We'll see you tomorrow. Have a lovely night. Bye.
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13: For your late night hangs,
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14: Yeah, hope you had a beautiful Tuesday hanging out with you. It is Fifi, Fev and Nick.
15: The lads and our fearless leader is not here today, and I think I know why.
16: She sent it.
15: She did send it on Friday. Now, it's in the confidential. It's got a little write-up. Box had a scorcher of a birthday party. And this is what the opening paragraph. It sounds like a bit of Fev in my own words when I was on the blue bus driving to a mental clinic. It was setting yourself on fire, not once but twice, and fainting on stage sounds like a positive rager of a surprise birthday party. So I thought that's why Fee's not here. She fainted. She's burnt herself twice, so hopefully she hasn't scorched herself, but she does have a sore throat. Now, we all went on Friday night, and then after Fee passed out the first time, I saw a sign. I'm like, she ain't lasting long.
16: Yeah.
15: I got her a water. I got some Hydrolite in there. It was like a nice little pink drink. I walked over and gave it to her. She was sitting down with friends, and she looked a bit, she was pale. She looked like Elsa in the snow.
16: You know all the times we just thought Fee smoke bombed? Have we ever just checked the floor?
15: and in the toilet.
16: All these times we go, Fee's gone home early.
15: No, I made an executive decision at that time after I gave her the hydro I was about to say hydroponics. It wasn't that I thought it's time to go.
16: Yeah.
15: Because she's not gonna be here for much longer. And then when I realized about 2 hours later when I saw some videos, she was still singing.
16: Incredible.
15: Wow. That really surprised me because I didn't think that she had that in her.
16: Well, oh, Leon, DJ Shergs.
13: I was one of the last ones there. So we had the room till 3 a.m. It was around 11:55 and Fee walked over to me. She goes, what time did we have this room till? And I said, 3 a.m. And she looked at me and said, make this go away. So you know we played the last song. I turned the lights and said, that's it, guys. Sorry, we're done now. We're close.
15: I'm surprised she lasted that long because I left at quarter. I was about 17 past nine I left. And I'm like, she won't be far away. Because she was cooked.
16: What sort of topsy-turvy world are we living in? Friday night, Fee set herself on fire twice and fainted at Crown. And then on Saturday, Warwick Kappa's holding a habit and procrastination workshop. Where are we? What's happened on Earth?
15: Get well, Fee.
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13: It's been a great Tuesday. It's been a massive happy hour. I'll tell you what, with Fee Away boys, we've been hanging out all hour. And up next, we've got a big question to ask Australia. Nick Cody, Fev lost a bet.
14: Yeah, unfortunately, Fev thought he had an easy one in the bag last week against Daniel Gorringe. Dan does footy. It was a bet about a Carlton v Brisbane game that we all thought, Fev's not getting a tat, but he is. And Australia, where should he get it?
13: Let's find out. And if you want to get involved, we'll speak to you straight after this.
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15: I'm not afraid. 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It's been a ride. I guess I had to go to that place to get to this one. Now some of you might still be in that place. If you're trying to get out, just follow me.

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3: Geez, a lot's happened since last Friday. Now, it was Fee's surprise birthday party.
2: Yep.
3: She got burnt herself twice, fainted. Carlton played Brisbane. I had a huge bet with Dan Gorringe.
4: Dan does footy, of course.
3: Which I lost. And now Michael Voss has been sacked. So Carlton coach, he resigned. But the writing was on the wall. You can take six of one, half a dozen of the other, isn't it? It was a dead man walking. And I just actually listened to Dan on Dan Does Footy on his Instagram. And it was actually very funny. Yeah. He said, Michael Voss has walked. We don't even get sackings right. You can't leave us. You were supposed to be sacked. It was very funny.
5: We were meant to leave you.
3: We were meant to leave you. Very, very, very funny. But I did make this bet. He was in there earlier in the week to pump up Stan. Was it Stan that he was in here for? What was he in here for?
4: No, DoorDash.
3: DoorDash. They should send us some vouchers for that plug. That'd be nice for some DoorDash vouchers. And I thought I'd be smart and make a bet. Let's do a bet.
6: Yeah? What do you want to do?
3: I don't know. Carlton, Brisbane. I'll go Brisbane, you go Carlton.
6: Okay. I want to think of someone.
3: Will you get a Fev tattoo if Brisbane in a Brisbane jumper?
6: If Brisbane win, but they're going to win.
3: I'll give you 5 goals.
6: Oh, in within 5 goals?
3: Yeah.
6: Yeah, done.
3: There we go.
0: Fev what just happened?
3: And they didn't. They were 48 points up, and then they put the bed, and then now Michael Voss has been sacked, and now I've got to get a tattoo.
4: He resigned, immediately. Yeah. I reckon Vossie just wanted to upset you, Fev, one more time.
3: Yeah, I reckon his three-quarter time, his half-time speech was, we need Fev to get this tat, give me something, because I'm walking on Monday or Tuesday, this is my last game. I've sacked him in a mental clinic, and I want him to get a tat that he's going to have for the rest of his life.
5: Just
3: and
5: within then, five, boys, just
3: come
5: within
3: on.
5: Five, and I don't even need you to win. Just within five. Ruin Fev.
3: And then they've gone out and kicked 6 goals, and then I have to get a bloody tat. I did do it on my Instagram on, I think it was Saturday morning, asking, and there was a lot of rude places that they wanted me to get a tattoo, but I'm going to listen to our listeners because I love our listeners. Where should I get my tattoo? We have Katrina on the line.
7: I reckon if you don't want anyone to see it, you should get it on your bum.
3: On my bum cheek.
4: Oh, you don't work here. Yeah. We'd see it heaps.
7: Oh, true.
4: But bum cheek.
3: Bum cheek.
4: That's a
3: great
4: spot.
3: How big should I go? Should you go big or go little?
2: Tiny.
4: I reckon the whole cheek make it look like a Sharon.
3: Yeah, that's what I was thinking. But that's a lot
4: and
3: of pain.
4: Dan does footy
3: bum
4: on the
3: cheek's
4: side.
3: A good guess. Good guess. It's a good thought.
2: When are you getting it?
3: Well, get it today. I've got footy training, and then I might go in. I've got to get it done. I've got to get it done before Saturday because it'll get infected.
2: Hey, Fev, even the kids want to get involved now.
3: Well, we've got little Kaysen. G'day, buddy.
8: Hello.
3: How are you, mate?
8: Good, how are you?
3: I'm very well. Where should I get me tat?
8: On your shin.
3: On my shin? So you're 11, mate. You don't understand how painful the shins are. Have you been kicked in the shin before?
8: Yeah.
3: It hurts, doesn't it?
8: Mm-hmm.
3: Imagine getting a needle there.
8: Yeah.
2: We'll let you know.
0: Fifi, Fev and Nick. Fifi, Fev and Nick. Fifi, Fev and Nick's happy hour. Sydney's 104.1 Today FM. 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
8: 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Yeah. 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
2: Carrie's away. We got Loz Barry filling in.
3: And we are talking some of the more exotic accents out there.
4: Yes.
3: This started because we heard music superstar Glorilla speak in her Memphis accent, which we'd never heard before.
5: You got a beautiful spirit. And I just saw it pop up on my nerve seat. And I was just happy. I was geeked. Why are you laughing?
6: It popped up when you went?
5: On my nerve seat. Yeah, it's a blessing to have a set of natural curved teeth.
6: Yeah. I've noticed though every word that has like that U sound mm-hmm. is a word that you would say. Instead of like view, you would say...
5: Ver.
6: Right. Yeah. What's the city in Texas called? Not Dallas, but...
5: Houston.
3: And we thought we would open the phones on 131060 to hear your accent and celebrate the beautiful country that we are in. G'day, Dylan.
7: Hi, g'day.
4: Hi, Dylan.
3: Ooh, Dylan, tell us a bit about yourself.
4: Yeah.
7: Born South African, moved to Australia in 2013, been here ever since. The accent's never gone away. It's always there, so...
3: That is wonderful. Dylan, just one second. I'm just going to speak to our producer, Zoe, just for a second. producer Zoe, I thought the game was going to be we chat to Dylan and then we guess where his accent is from.
8: I did tell Dylan that.
3: Okay.
8: I think they'll just tell him a bit about yourself.
3: Yes.
8: And they'll guess, but I probably should have said don't leave. Yes.
3: Loz, would you like to have a guess
4: I'm
3: where
4: gonna,
3: Dylan is?
4: I'm going to say South Africa.
3: Is it South Africa, Dylan?
7: Oh, yeah. Maybe not.
3: So sorry, how Dylan, the accent's obviously still very strong. How long have you been here?
7: I've been in Australia for 16 years.
4: Wow.
7: Yeah.
4: Do you ever have a little, like, does it ever sort of falter at all when you're around certain people, or is it always this strong?
7: Well, I've picked up a very, very nasty slang from one of my mates. So, I've got that slang, but it does go a little bit Australian. But other than that, yeah, when I hang out with other people, it's like, oh, sorry, can you repeat that again? That kind of thing.
3: So how's your, like, g'day, how you going?
7: G'day, how you going?
3: Oh, yeah.
4: Not bad.
3: Okay,
4: yeah,
3: it's not bad. Dylan, thank you for getting involved.
4: Love
3: it. It's
4: Anna.
9: Oh!
3: Hey, Anna.
9: Oh, guys, I'm so happy.
3: You're wonderful, Anna.
10: You're not from here.
9: I am. I know I am.
3: Yes.
4: Okay.
3: Anna, I'm going to start with a bit of a more pointed question.
4: Yes.
3: Could you tell us your favorite hobby to do? Mm-hmm. What really makes you happy?
9: Organizing people's houses.
4: Okay.
3: Do you do that quite efficiently?
9: Yes, I have a business for that, and I really love it. And for me, it's very hard. Most of my clients, they are old, and they're so hard to understand my accent.
4: Okay.
3: I think I've heard this accent before, Anna, but I'm going to take a guess because for me, it sounds Hungarian to me.
4: Oh, do you think? I was thinking... Like South American in some way or
3: were
4: something.
3: You?
4: Yeah. First, I thought I don't know.
9: Something hot, very hot.
4: Ooh. Hot.
3: Oh.
9: Very, yeah.
3: Are you Brazilian?
9: Of course I am.
4: Yay! Yay! I love it.
3: How wonderful that you just have to say we're hot.
4: Yeah.
3: Everyone's like, yeah, they're Brazilian.
0: 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All over Sydney. It's Today FM's Carrie and Tommy. It's not just the government splashing the budget cash.
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2: Yeah, that is where you're at for your Tuesday afternoon. The Bickmore is away today, so we got Loz Barry filling in.
3: It's time to do a bit of hot boy chat.
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0: one was plenty to do.
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0: Yeah, probably both. 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
3: Aloha.
2: To any of our Hawaiian listeners. Have you been?
3: I actually have not. And people say that you actually shouldn't go there anymore because I don't like tourists.
2: Oh, really?
3: Allegedly. I don't know.
2: Allegedly.
3: I'm just saying.
2: Are you scared of a defamation case from Hawaii?
3: From the people of Hawaii.
2: I'm not one to listen to travel warnings often, and I apologize to the Hawaiian people if they did not want me for my visit, but it's a beautiful part of the world.
3: Well, I love Jurassic Park, and I want to go and see do the Jurassic Park thing.
2: Yeah.
3: Why are you laughing?
2: Yeah. Yeah, you should. That's a wonderful thing to do. Yeah. I got a Corvette and drove around. No one cares. I just realized as I said it, I'm exactly the person they don't want.
1: Oh, no.
3: Exactly. You know what I mean? Destroying their beautiful island with your Corvette.
2: I wasn't taking it off-road, and it was their Corvette. I didn't take mine over there.
1: To be fair, I don't think you're the problem. Isn't all the billionaires buying up their beaches and stuff? They're the problem.
2: I did buy a bit of the North Shore.
1: Yeah, okay. Well, then you're part of the problem.
3: Yeah. They hate you.
2: I had to leave the Corvette somewhere. Yeah. So I love this because this is just justice being served without the use of our court system. Mm-hmm. An American, I'm aware Hawaii is part of America, but a mainland tourist was over there and he saw an endangered monk seal swimming along, and the locals all know this monk seal as Lani. Mm. And this prick of an American grabbed a big rock and threw it, like, he didn't hit the monk seal, but just missed it, right? Ooh. But he did it to basically see if he could hit it or get a reaction or something. Anyway, a local didn't take too kindly to that and beat the piss out of him. And what I'm about to play you is it ending up in court because the senator wanted to talk about what had happened. And if you're thinking, oh, no, please don't tell me the guy who basically looked after the welfare of the animals is going to get in trouble for this. Mm. No, not at all. Instead, they wanted to keep his identity hidden so he wouldn't get any kind of legal action against him, but at the same time, reward him for his actions.
4: Our attorney over here wants to make it clear we don't condone violence, but we did make a letter of recognition for Mr. Ambassador of Aloha. I know everybody's trying to keep him anonymous. And I do just want to say that from our caucus, you know, we see this all the time with people with a different type of mentality coming in and destroying our stuff, essentially. In this case, animals.
2: Yeah. And so they made him a certificate while keeping him anonymous.
3: Yeah.
2: But then he goes on even further to say that maybe, because it was all filmed, him getting beaten up after the rock throw, and he goes on to say maybe these two videos could provide an educational support for people arriving to Hawaii.
4: But we'd like at least the airline to play this type of video on all flights incoming, so people don't do this kind of stuff. I don't want to leave it on a negative note, but I did want to get that out. Mahalo.
3: Oh, mahalo indeed.
2: Mahalo indeed, yes, to Mr. Ambassador of Aloha.
3: Yeah. They should name him because I want to celebrate him. They need to have a party for him. Why is the gag order?
2: I don't know.
1: But also the guy who sued, that's a bit of the Streisand effect, that thing where you try to...
2: Oh, did he sue?
1: Oh, I assume that's why it's in court.
2: I don't think so. I think it was literally a senator just recognizing how awesome their ambassador of Aloha is.
1: Yeah, what a great name.
2: Yes,
3: I know. Yeah.
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26: Shake, shake, shake, Carrie. Shake, it's music time. Take-

0: niggling toe injury, mm-hmm. left with a niggling toe injury and hunter virus. Not everyone.
1: No.
0: Well, yeah, it depends how close you got to it. Yeah.
2: We'll find out in 43 days.
1: Yeah.
0: If I suck on this toe, it might make the niggling toe go away. Just go in it. No. No time for jokes. So the Australians on board have been flown to the Netherlands. And then, this is tough. Well, so once they arrive home, they get isolated for a 42-day quarantine. Mm. But then also the pilots and cabin crew must also quarantine.
2: Yeah.
0: That's tough.
2: But do they volunteer for that job?
1: Oh, I don't reckon.
0: How do you know you're in an unhappy relationship? Well, my partner's volunteered for a 42-day quarantine and possible rodent-borne hunter virus. Yeah. More updates to come.
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0: they have
1: music.
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15: 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Yeah. All over Sydney, it's Today FM's

0: 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All over Sydney, it's Today FM's Carrie and Tommy. The best bits.
1: Carrie is away, and today we got Loz Barry filling in.
2: Yeah. Now, last night, Tommy, I was on the couch, and I thought, gosh, I haven't had my daily medication.
3: This is the famous couch we were talking about yesterday.
2: It was the couch.
3: The couch that's ruining your life.
2: Yeah.
3: You haven't had your daily medication. Is it still a bottle of whiskey?
2: Yeah. Well, yes. No, it's me, sertraline. So I was sertraline, anti-anxiety, my friend.
3: Is it?
2: Yes. Can't live without it.
3: Do you have that? Is that an end of the day thing?
2: Well, it's the end of the day when I've forgotten.
3: Okay.
2: And I thought I've forgotten. Don't want to. You get brain zaps if you forget too much.
3: And you still do and have half now. See how it hits you. Half a bit later.
2: Anyway, but I do this. This has happened before where I take the pill. I swallow it with some water, and then I lay down on the couch that is destroying my life,
3: that's
2: right?
3: That's weirdly the cause of a lot of your anxiety at the moment.
2: And I was on the phone to our friend, Steph.
3: Yes.
2: And I said, oh, gee, Steph, I've got a bit of heartburn. I actually have to go. Anyway, the pill
3: off,
2: was...
3: You have to get off the phone because of heartburn. Remember when we were young?
2: No.
3: I was at a 40th dinner the other night. And someone asked for Gaviscon, and I went, this is depressing,
1: oh my God,
3: they've been asking. But then everybody had it.
2: Yes.
3: And I'm like, whoa.
2: So Steph said to me, she goes, do you have any Gaviscon? I said, no, I don't. Well, I should in my medicine cabinet, which I have now. Anyway, swallow the pill. It's lodged in my esophagus.
3: You can feel it?
2: I could feel it. It was stuck there to the point where then I was coughing and I threw up in my bathroom. And I was like, I'm going to die here. I'm going to die here alone.
3: Oh, well, right? How big are the calming pills?
2: This big.
3: Tiny. I'm pretty showing like a Tic Tac size.
2: Tiny Tic Tac size. Lodged here. Couldn't do anything. Anyway.
3: Can you Heimlich yourself?
2: I was literally going like this.
1: Oh my God.
3: Broken your sternum.
2: I was drinking hot water. I ate pasta to try and get it down. Still stuck there. Asked ChatGPT. They said, you've got an irritated esophagus. And I thought, how did I just lay on this couch here, almost die from swallowing a pill?
3: Yeah.
1: Did your dog call out for help?
2: My dog is useless in situations like this. Useless.
3: Although your dog does have a very slender nose.
1: Oh,
3: If you did want something to retrieve a pill, it could treat it like a rat up a drain pipe and go straight down the gullet.
2: I think it was too far gone.
3: And then your dog, and also your dog is quite nervous. It's a little French Greyhound?
2: Italian.
3: So I'm so
2: Excuse
3: sorry.
2: You.
3: I'm so sorry to misnationalise your dog.
2: Yes. No,
3: but
2: Italian.
3: Like, it could really chill Noni out a bit. I'm not saying give your dog your anti-anxiety.
2: No, but you know what?
3: I'm just saying it could be a good byproduct for saving the day.
2: He has tried to chew them before, and he's also tried to chew my contraceptive pills before. He's like...
3: To be fair, I've never seen him pregnant.
2: Neither have I. It's amazing. But I want to know what mundane activity almost killed you.
3: Yeah.
2: All right? Make me feel better. 131060, what mundane activity almost killed you? Because for a moment, my life flashed before my eyes.
3: Yeah. Again, all anxiety-inducing.
2: Yeah, and it's the couch. All over Sydney, it's Today FM's Carrie and Tommy. The best bits.
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20: Dear ratbags and their parents, Wiz here. I know visiting outer space sounds like fun, but I'd rather keep my feet planted on planet Earth. 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And thanks also to Disney and Pixar's Toy Story 5. 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
12: 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Just because you're a night owl doesn't mean you should miss out. All over Sydney, it's Today FM's Carrie and Tommy. The best bits.

0: Missed it the other afternoon? No worries. Here's the best bits. All over Sydney, it's Today FM's Gary and Tommy.
1: And last night, something very concerning happened to me. I was swallowing my daily medication, my sertraline, and it got lodged in my esophagus.
2: Yes.
1: And my life flashed before my eyes.
2: You nearly died.
1: What? I nearly died.
2: You nearly died.
1: So I wanted to know what mundane activity nearly killed you. Samantha.
3: Hi, how are you?
1: Excellent, Samantha.
2: Samantha, wow. You have a very calm
1: yes.
2: voice.
1: It's very quiet wherever you are as well. Where are you?
3: Middle of nowhere in between Craigieburn and Mickleham.
1: Okay, that really is the middle of nowhere.
2: Okay. Samantha, what have you got for us?
3: Well, I choked on a piece of meat.
1: Oh, it's so dangerous.
2: Was it steak?
3: No, what? Sliced meat.
1: Oh, like ham or something?
3: Yeah, a bit of ham.
1: Oh.
2: What happened?
3: Well, I ended up going to the hospital because I couldn't get it out.
2: Mm-hmm.
3: I sat there for 5 hours.
1: Okay.
2: Yeah. Choking.
3: And then the nurse...
2: Choking.
3: Yeah,
2: well,
3: no, not
1: lodged.
3: It was
1: lodged.
3: Stuck there. Yeah, lodged. And the nurse goes, have you had soft drink? And I said, yes, I had Pepsi. She goes, no, go have Coke. She goes, she got a security guard to walk me through the closed area of the hospital. A couple of sips of Coke.
1: Yeah.
3: Yep, no, I'm gone home now, all good.
1: Really? That makes me concerned for Coke.
2: Sam, but I'm curious, does it make you burp it up or does it disintegrate
1: it?
3: It just helps it go all, I don't know. It was gone.
1: Oh.
3: I'm solved.
1: Wow. Good. Samantha, that was a close call. I don't know what to say.
2: I mean,
3: Coke is good.
2: It's a wonderful ad for Coke.
1: Is it though? Because it disintegrated the ham in her throat.
2: Because is it just do it? Is that Coke? No, that's Nike.
1: That's Nike.
4: Nike, just do it. Just swallow it already.
2: Is Coke enjoy? No, what's Coke's catchphrase?
5: Always Coca-Cola. Always Coca-Cola.
1: I feel like they change decade by decade.
2: Okay. Thank you, Samantha. Appreciate that.
1: Jan, what almost killed you?
6: What almost killed me? Moisturizer.
2: How?
1: What happened?
6: Well, I thought I'd give this moisturiser a go that my friend bought me for Christmas. And I, you know, lathered it on my extremely dry legs. And it would have been 5-10 minutes after that. My hands started burning. My face started burning. I just felt like I was burning up. So I threw myself in the shower probably 3 times. And then I couldn't breathe.
1: What?
6: Problems breathing. And, I thought I was going to die, actually. I went into anaphylactic shock.
2: What was the ingredient in the moisturizer, Jan?
6: I'm not 100% sure. We didn't really look into it, but I've never used it again.
2: I'd hope
1: so. No, I could. I went
6: back to my old school moisturizer.
2: Wow, so Jan, so they couldn't tell you. So I'm assuming you got an ambulance?
6: I did. Luckily, my son was there, and I didn't exactly tell him what was going on because I thought, I wasn't really sure myself in the beginning. Mm. And as I said, I threw myself in the shower a couple of times, but I was still like burning up. And then I started having problems breathing. And I said to him, look, you better ring an ambulance for me. There's something going on. Luckily, the ambulance was there in about 5 minutes because I think I would have actually died.
2: And so, Jan, I would have thought, and I know I'm kind of, you know, nitpicking here, and I'm very glad to hear that you're okay, but I would have thought the ambulance would go through with you, like the ingredients in the moisturiser just
1: the
2: working.
1: The ambulance wouldn't, I don't think.
6: No, they didn't. Not even the hospital did. Like, I gave them the tin of moisturiser. It was through a certain shop. Do you want to know the name of it or not?
1: Maybe not.
2: I didn't even know.
6: Anyway, they were little sample tins. It was a whole heap of little samples in this like Christmas pack that I got. So I thought I'd use this one for extremely dry skin. And yeah, next thing I know, I was going into anaphylactic shock. The ambulance got there. They gave me some, adrenaline.
2: Yeah.
6: And that calmed me down, but I started having, like, they didn't give it to me straight away, and I was having, like, these, like, mega body tremors. Like, it was like these, like fits of shakes. It was just really, yeah, it was all, really weird.
2: All that but aside, Jen, how was the moisturizer apart from nearly killing you? Did you have soft, supple legs?
6: I didn't actually take much notice, actually, to tell you the truth.
1: Yeah, she's preoccupied.
6: I'm preoccupied, but I went back to my old stuff and, I've never had a problem again.
1: Wow.
2: Fascinating.
1: That's scary. Do you know the same thing happened to me with snow peas?
2: What do you mean?
4: You stop rubbing them on your skin.
1: No, I'd eaten snow peas my whole life and one day I literally broke out, couldn't breathe, and my throat closed up and I had a antihistamine.
2: How often do you eat snow peas?
1: I don't know. Not that often.
2: Not anymore.
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2: 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We've got a car that's conked out already this morning in Lake Hope North. Eastbound Epping Road just past Mowbray Road. It's in the bus lane. Just watch your speed with a tow truck now on site. The Sydney Harbour Tunnel now reopened in both directions between the Cull Expressway and High Street after overnight roadworks have just wrapped up there. 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
3: 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In Lane Cove North, a car conked out this morning eastbound Epping Road just past Mowbray Road. That's in the bus lane. Just watch your speed with a tow truck on site. The M4, that's building already this morning eastbound from the M7 to the Prospect Highway. Travel time on Goa Road to Church Street, 20 minutes. 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
22: Morning Chat is on. Welcome to your Wednesday. I'm like a kid in a candy store this week because have I told you what's happening tomorrow and what I'm going to?
23: What? No.
22: The Harry Potter exhibition.
23: Oh.
22: In Homebush.
23: Oh. So has this got like the wands and the brooms?
22: Everything.
23: And the
22: stuff from the set.
23: Have I got this right? The Quidditch sets of like, you know how they have the...
22: Yes.
23: It's like the beetle thing that flies around and you got to catch it.
22: Yes. What's it called? Come on.
23: The snitch?
22: The snitch.
23: Ah, yes. I remember. Oh, I've watched the first two. Nath, for those who've tuned in for the first time, hates that I've never seen all of Harry Potter.
22: But
23: he's like, watch a franchise, Chow. So I started watching. I watched the Philosopher's Stone and then I watched the Chamber of Secrets.
22: Yes.
23: And I've been told by most of the team here that actually the third one that I'm going to watch soon,
22: mm-hmm.
23: which is The Prisoner of Azkaban,
22: it's my favorite.
23: Is the best out of the whole, is it eight movies or nine? Because it's part one, part two.
22: There's eight, so there's 7-1 and 7-2.
23: Okay.
22: Yeah.
23: So oh, I'm excited because I... Yeah.
22: But the fact that you get to watch them for the first time, there are so many things I wish I could watch again for the first time.
23: But I do think the magic, like the true magic of Harry Potter, you need to be in that sweet spot of your life where things still seem
22: like
23: magical.
22: They could be real.
23: And they could happen. Like yeah. if I watched that when I was 10, I'd be like, oh my God. But I'm watching it as like a mum now. So I'm like, yeah. Story, but like, where's the action?
22: Oh,
23: and the heaps cool
22: poking
23: stuff.
22: Poking holes in the plot of Harry Potter is wild.
23: But I think, like, if I watch Prisoner of Azkaban, I will give you a review.
22: You'll love it. I'm
23: yes,
22: so
23: but
22: excited.
23: But I'm excited for you because you, like, you get really excited about Harry Potter.
22: So, do you want to come to the exhibition?
23: I think that it's better use of your time than it is of mine.
22: God, you are such a great deflector of questions.
23: But, no, because I want my eldest Tino to get into it with me. I don't want to just watch Harry Potter by myself. I want it to be an enjoyable, like, two-person, you know, game. You know what I'm saying?
22: I'm taking Tino
23: it's
22: with
23: two
22: me.
23: Two-player.
22: Tino's come with me. If I have to kidnap your child and bring him, he will love Harry Potter.
23: Do you know what? If he's hanging out with Uncle Nath by himself for the
22: he'll
23: day, I'm sure he'd do anything.
22: He'll love it, mate. You won't sleep for weeks. All right, coming up very soon, there's a new term. We've all heard of FOMO. This one's called ROMO, right? And it's relief of missing out.
23: It's like, thank God I didn't go to that thing that I was supposed to go to.
22: Yeah, which is Em's reaction to the Harry Potter exhibition and the complete opposite of mine. It is called ROMO. We're going to explore this and find out what you're stoked that you missed out on next. Keep right here. Also, the tradie track list around the corner as well, Emma Chow.
23: Yeah, well, you get to pick a song and we'll play it next.
22: Keep it right here. 104.1 Today FM. Nathan M on for a Wednesday, and that was
23: a morning chat. Yeah.
22: I did your bit.
23: Oh,
22: sorry. Yeah. I freaked out.
23: That was weird.
22: I'll be honest. All I was doing was thinking about Harry Potter.
23: Oh.

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1: How did you pretend or fake being older? Em, you definitely would have struggled with this because you will forever look 20 years younger than what you actually are.
2: Well, I'm half Asian and I've got lots of freckles and a big freckle face, so I think that kind of adds to the youthful look.
1: An Asian don't raisin, baby.
2: Until, what did we decide, 92?
1: 92.
2: And then I shrivel up and I'm selling bok choy at Paddy's.
1: Yes, and you'll have the big straw hat and you'll have the mole with the hair coming out of it. Yeah. It's like you wake up one day and all of a sudden you're 140. I remember growing up, one of the things I used to try and do to pretend I was older was when I got my P plates, I would just walk around flicking my keys around my fingers. So he's old enough to drive. Yeah. He must be over 18. I used to try and do that all the time. Or wear tighter shirts to make it look like I was bigger.
2: Oh.
1: Yeah, tighter. So I'm still doing that. Yeah.
2: He's got the big guns.
1: Well, this is new because teenagers in Sydney, I can't even believe this. Honestly, I if I didn't read it, I would not have believed it. Teenagers in Sydney have begun drawing moustaches on themselves to try and look older than what they actually are so they can try and fool online age verifications to get into social media apps.
2: Okay, because you're supposed to be over 16.
1: Yes.
2: Yeah.
1: So they've started they're getting Sharpies and drawing moustaches and handlebars and beards.
2: They've outsmarted the AI.
1: They can't work.
2: Humans have outsmarted AI already.
1: If that's all it takes to outsmart AI, why are we worried about AI then?
2: Dumb. I saw some people using their friend's hair and putting it over their lip.
1: Actually,
2: swear, yeah,
1: that's over insane. To try,
2: it's like a girl would be sitting next to her guy mate, and then she'd give her give the male friend her hair to put a mustache on.
1: But also, some of my mates had full on beards at 13.
2: Yeah, not everyone is a bushy
1: testosterone animal.
2: Yes, exactly.
1: So 13, 10, 60. How did you pretend or fake that you were being older? Let's be honest, we all had those techniques. Mm. I mean, we're now at that age where we want to look younger, right? But back then, we wanted to look older. Kelly from Windmillie. Hi, Kel. How are you?
3: Well, I got my sister's ID and I put my photo on it. And then laminated it, and that's how I got into the nightclubs.
1: Oh, clever.
2: This is before the hologram came in.
1: Yeah.
2: Because before, it was anyone's game. You could literally do anything.
1: You could make it on Word. Yeah. You could print it off in Word, a piece of paper that says, I am 18.
2: Yeah.
1: And that would let you in, and it would work 100% of the time, Kel?
3: 100%. Oh, I got in every time.
1: Love that.
2: How good.
1: And now do you have a fake ID to make it look younger, Kelly? Or
3: I wish.
1: Good on you, Kel. Julia, welcome to the show. Hi, Jules.
4: Hey, guys. When I first started teaching, I looked like a student and sounded like one too. And I used to be locked out of the staff room. I wasn't allowed to use the canteen, staff toilets, anything like that, because no one recognized me yet. I was still new.
2: Yeah.
4: So I'd get basically yelled at for using staff facilities. So I had to start wearing really obviously not student clothes, hot pink blazers instead of a navy one.
2: Oh.
4: And I did my makeup to make it almost age me, because I started getting yelled at in front of other student areas.
2: And Jules, that's so embarrassing.
1: Because you were a teacher.
4: Yeah, and I was early 20s. Yeah, I was actually a teacher, and then I'd have to walk off teacher class after I'd just been screamed at. Obviously try to control the class after you've just been yelled at.
1: I just imagine you getting home late from work and your partner being where were you? And you're the principal gave me detention again.
4: Oh, my God. I know. And thank God the principal knew who I was. Otherwise, it would have been really bad.
1: Good on you, Julia. Great story. Kathy from Windsor. Hi, Kath.
5: Good morning.
1: How did you pretend you were older or fake being older, Kath?
5: So when I was 16 years old, back in those days, we had paper birth certificates, so I typed over the 75 and changed it to a 73. And
2: wait, was it an obvious? Brother, was it an obvious type over though? Could you see that? Okay.
5: No, it was very professional.
1: So, hang on, Kath, are you telling me you changed your official legal government document, your birth certificate?
5: I photocopied it. I liquid papered it out. I changed it to 73.
1: Yeah.
5: My big brother took me to a nightclub. It was FJ's down in Narrabeen.
1: Okay.
5: And I got in. It was actually my 16th birthday.
1: Mm.
5: The only thing was that they asked the DJ to announce happy 16th birthday.
1: Oh
2: no.
5: Forgetting that we had changed the birth certificate, and the DJ quickly realised and said, oh, I mean 18th birthday.
2: Oh, the DJ!

0: 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You got Nathan M. Welcome to your morning chat.
1: What did you miss out on, and are you stoked about it? Cillian Murphy, famous actor from Oppenheimer and from Peaky Blinders. Yep. He's coined a term called ROMO, relief of missing out. Missing something, going, thank F, I didn't have to go to that.
2: It's the complete opposite of FOMO.
1: Yeah, it really is. Amina from Blacktown. Hello, Amina.
3: Hey, how are you?
1: Very yes. good. Do you have ROMO? Did you miss something and yes. you're stoked about it?
3: Yep. So my partner had a footy game last weekend.
2: Yeah.
3: He wanted us to come, but it was already pretty late. So there was two fields he had to... There was a field, but there's two fields with the same name. So, of course, he's driven to the wrong field, which is 40 minutes away.
2: Oh, no.
3: So the right field that he had to go to was another hour away. So he's driven there an hour, 40 minutes, and then he ended up losing 64-10.
2: Oh!
3: I was like, thank God I didn't go and waste my time.
2: Oh, that's mad, ROMO.
1: So had you had been there, Amina, not only would you have had to deal with your cranky partner who's gone to the wrong field, yeah. but then double cranky partner who's lost 64-10.
3: Yeah.
1: Oh, yeah, Jesus. Yeah. Oh, mate, I'm feeling that in my bones, because if my wife came with, I would have been so upset. Whoa. Inconsolable. Yeah. That is classic. That's vintage ROMO. Yeah. Karen from North Kellyville. Hey, Kaz.
4: Hey, how are you?
1: Good. Thanks. We're talking about ROMO, relief of missing out. Did you miss something and you're stoked about it?
4: I was so glad I didn't go do this, but I had a year 10 camp and everyone was going all hyped about it. Then I go and find out it was one of those camps where you had to dig your own toilets and pitch your own tent. And the entire time it rained. Then on the first day also was one of those camps where you had to you had to carry your own food that you were going to eat for the week.
1: Oh.
4: And there was the one kid that didn't get the memo that you weren't supposed to eat the entire ration for the week. It was only like per day, but he ate the whole thing while they were trekking. So by the time it got to nighttime and they were meant to make the food for the night, there was no food.
1: Oh, no, nah, forget
2: okay,
1: it.
2: Okay, so you missed out on that.
1: Forget about it.
4: Yes.
2: Thank God.
4: Yeah.
2: Digging your own toilet in the rain and then...
4: Yep.
1: Karen, what happened to, like, Questacon, Parliament House?
2: Exactly.
1: And that was all, none of this own...
2: Academy of Sport or whatever it is. Everyone does, like, an overnight there.
1: Go and see the Mint. I'll go and sleep in the Mint.
4: They all came back and they, like, all my friends were calling me. They hadn't had showers. They all stunk. It was, best decision I ever made.
1: Yeah, that's classic ROMO, Kaz. I've got it for you. I can feel it vicariously through you. Belinda from Barrel. Hi, Belle.
5: Hey, how you going?
1: Good. Have you had ROMO before? Did you miss out on something and you're stoked about it?
5: Yes. So my husband, well, he's my boyfriend then. My husband and I missed a train because we were having a little argument on the platform and the train got taken out by a lantern.
2: Whoa! That is ultimate relief of missing out. Belinda!
1: Oh, my God.
5: So that was in Italy, in Pompeii.
2: Oh, thank God you had a fight.
5: I know, it was so good.
1: I mean, well, depending on how bad the fight was, I reckon your husband would have preferred the landslides.
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1: Yes, it is, guys. For a Wednesday, Emma Chow, I have dragged you in the studio because there is something very important we need to do. Do you remember that very important thing? It starts with T, and the second word also starts with T.
2: Tradie Trackless.
1: Yeah!
7: 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A sandwich in the wee hours. This is Nathan Emma's Tradie Tracklist.
1: Tradie Tracklist is officially on, Sydney. You know how this works. You call 131060 right now and you get to play whatever song you want on the radio. Perfect way to wake up. You get to suggest it. We play it. There is no limits here. Whatever song you want.
2: There's no limits and no one else is doing it. So you call right now 131060, request a song, and it's the very next song that gets played on this station.
1: Literally, I have no songs logged. There is no song ready to play because, Sydney, we need you to call right now 131060 and tell us what song you want to hear. Not only that, we're going to sort you out with some movie tickets this morning. And why not? I'll throw in an Up Yours hat, an exclusive Nathan Emma Up Yours Club hat as well.
2: Who doesn't love freebies?
1: And you can't buy these hats. You know that, Emma.
2: No, you can't.
1: You can only be awarded these hats by either Nath or Emma or a combination of the two. 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
2: We tell them when they can release the hats.
1: release the hats! 131060. Jump on the phones. right now. The tradie track list, the power of the playlist is in your hands.
2: You don't have to be a tradie, by the way. You just need to be up at this time.
1: That's a really good point. Anyone can suggest a song. Jump on the phone. 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

0: it, Brittany. Sing it, Sydney, 104.1 today for Nathan M. Your favourite way to wake up. 8 minutes to six for a Wednesday. Bring it home, girl.
1: It's a tradies world out there, team. So why not let them spin and shoot a sandwich in the wee hours? This is Nathan Emmer's Tradie Tracklist.
2: Yeah, Sydney, no one else in the country is letting you do this. You suggest a song. Put your request in and we play it as the very next track.
0: This is the beauty of the Tradie Tracklist. Not only do you get to pick the song you wake up to, but we sort you out with an up yours hat. We've got some movie tickets that we're giving away. Also, remember, more action kicking off from 6 a.m. We're dying on the hill again this morning. And Sydney, we're letting you weigh in. The team were arguing about this morning. What murderous character in a movie? So think like Pennywise or Freddy Krueger or Chucky.
2: Yeah.
0: Do you reckon you could beat in a fight? One-on-one, you against
2: beat
0: them.
2: Beat in a fight or get away from being murdered?
0: No, beat in a fight. Physically beat up.
2: Okay.
0: Let that marinate with you. Yep. We'll do that after 6 a.m. But Nick from Peakhurst, hello, welcome to the show.
3: Hey, guys, massive fan.
2: Oh, hey, Nick, welcome. Nick,
0: we're a big fan of yours. Nick, what do you do for work?
3: Oh, thank you very much. Carpentry.
0: Oh, he's an actual tradie.
2: Chippy.
0: For the tradie track list. Well, are you off to work this morning, Nick, or are you doing a gym session?
3: Yeah, 10 minutes away from work.
0: Nice.
3: Yeah. Getting a song in before that.
0: Yeah, well, Nick, the power of the playlist is in your hands now, brother. What do you want to hear?
3: DTMF from Bad Bunny.
2: Oh yes!
0: You are a man.
2: So
0: you are a man after our very own Emma Chow's heart.
2: Nick, did you see him when he came to Sydney?
3: No, I didn't. I was unfortunate. But
2: He was incredible.
0: Oh, mate, let me tell
2: you. Best show I've ever been to.
0: Nick, Emma Chow absolutely adores her beautiful husband. Mm. But if there's one thing she'd step out of line for, his name is Benito, a.k.a. Bad Bunny. All right,
3: very
0: Nick.
3: Good.
0: We're going to play that song for you. We're also going to hook you up with some movie tickets. You got yourself an up yours at. Now, Nick, as part of the Tradie Tracklist, we need you to introduce the song. So I need you to say, g'day, Sydney. It's Nick from Peakhurst. He's Bad Bunny. DTMF on Today FM. You reckon you can do that?
3: I'll try my best.
0: Have a crack, mate. I'll pick up anything you drop. Yeah. Go ahead.
3: All right. Hey, guys. Nick from Peakhurst. And here we're going to play Bad Bunny DTMF on
0: Today FM.
3: Today FM.
0: Yeah!
2: Well done, Nick.
0: Seamless, Nick.
2: Enjoy. Oh, my gosh. This is such a good song.
0: This one's for you, brother. Have a good day.
3: Thank you, mate. Bye-bye.
0: Nathan M.

0: Big shout out to Nick from Pika. The trading track list, the power of the track list is in your hands, Sydney. Bad Bunny, DTMF. You got Nathan M. More chances to pick the music tomorrow, 5:30 a.m. Emma Chow, just after 6 a.m. Once again, you'll be getting them out, those headlines. You'll be flashing us your headlines very soon.
1: I do love to flash. The budget came out last night, and the government is paying everyone a certain amount of money. Everyone gets it. I'll tell you how much it is next.
0: Are we rich? Are we rich now?
1: I will tell you next.
0: Okay.
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5: 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A two-car crash in Rouse Hill this morning. Windsor Road southbound at Commercial Road. Into Lane Cove North, there's a car conked down eastbound Epping Road just past Mowbray Road. It's in the bus lane. Just watch your speed travelling through the site with a tow truck on scene now. 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
8: Good morning, I'm Lauren Howarth. The Treasurer has handed down the federal budget overnight, which he's called the most important and ambitious in decades. Jim Chalmers confirming major changes to negative gearing and the capital gains tax discount, claiming the shake-up will help 75,000 Aussies buy their first home. But One Nation MP Barnaby Joyce has told the ABC it will only hurt aspiring homeowners.
9: They'll continue renting and they'll get pushed down the scale and out of the rental market and onto the street.
8: While more than 13 million workers will enjoy a $250 tax benefit, that comes into play from 2027 to 28. Briefly in other news, police are investigating after two boys tried to drag a primary school student into their car on Sydney's Upper North Shore. Warrawee Public School is now advising parents to pick up their kids directly from the gates. And five Aussies who are on board that hantavirus-riddled cruise ship have spent their first night in quarantine over in the Netherlands.
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8: Today's weather forecast, cloudy with a chance of rain, 21 the top in Penrith and the city. 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
16: Wake up with Nathan Emma.
0: Hey, Sydney.
1: Look out.
0: How you doing?
13: Nathan Roy is like a bacon and egg roll.
0: I'm now the official pin-up boy.
13: Protein rich.
17: Big on meat.
13: Reliable.
0: I am your side piece.
13: Not so good for your guts.
0: I often choke on my own spit.
13: And the cow is like an acai bowl.
1: There's always one in every family.
13: Nutritious.
1: Huh? How dare you?
13: Full of energy.
1: Oh, okay. That's fun.

0: Dejong.
1: Yesterday, we were trying to just figure out how to get into our house. It's got one of those key fob things.
2: That's so not
1: and
2: you.
1: I'm so not me. I'm not very techie.
2: I saw your keys on the desk, and it says FD on one of them. Is that for front door?
1: Yeah, my wife put that on there.
0: So get your salutations ready.
3: Up yours, tell yours.
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0: It's your new favourite breakfast show.
6: Wake up with Nathan Emma.
1: Let's do this. Welcome to the middle of the week. Welcome to your Wednesday and a massive up yours to everybody.
2: Up yours and a big happy birthday.
1: Oh, to
2: Homer Simpson. He's turning 70 today.
1: 70 years old, the big fella.
2: 70 years old, I know. The he still fella. Looks as young as...
1: He doesn't look great, does he? Do you, big fella? You don't look good. Yeah. Oh, he hit his head again.
2: How do you think Homer is supposed to eternally be on the show?
1: Oh, he's got to be in his 40s, doesn't he?
2: Well, if is you he look... in his 40s? Is he like... Is... I thought he was like late 30s, but maybe that's because I was watching...
1: He can't be late 30s.
2: Yeah, but how old are his kids? Like, Bart is always 10.
1: Yeah, so I think Bart's
2: Lisa's 10, always 8.
1: Yeah, and then Maggie's a baby. Maggie's like non-verbal.
2: 10-year-old. I mean, like, yeah. Oh.
1: So
2: no, maybe he is in his 40s. Maybe he's like 45.
1: He doesn't look great, though.
2: Oh, no one's saying he looks great.
1: He doesn't look good. Do you, Homer? Oh, stop hitting your head, you silly bugger. So, I love how cartoon characters just don't age. Of course they don't
2: age,
1: though. Of course they don't age. A bit like you. You're a cartoon character. You never age either. You're like, oh, my God, you're the Homer Simpson of radio.
2: Don't you dare. That's so rude.
1: No, because you
2: anyone that's never seen me thinks I look like this, like, fat yellow man with two strands of hair that only eats donuts.
1: You are not fat. You don't have... You're not a man.
2: My husband does joke that he's got yellow fever because I'm half Chinese and his last girlfriend was Indonesian.
1: Well, hey, speaking of your husband, you reckon your husband's cheated on you?
2: I think that he's cheated on me, but not in the way that you think.
1: Jeez, we're kicking off 6 hours with some spicy stuff. Em's husband might have cheated on her. Does that mean Marge has cheated on you? I don't know. Also, we're going to let you down the hill very, very soon with what movie villain you reckon you could beat the crap out of. Keep it here. Today FM.

0: breakfast, Nathan Emma, it's the hill Sydney's prepared to die on.
1: Oh, mate, don't say that.
0: The very thing you believe with your whole chest.
1: Because that irritates me.
0: Yesterday was all about the best Aussie saying.
2: I think the best Australian phrase is up shit creek without a paddle. How good's that?
0: So what's the next hill you're prepared to die on? Get it off your chest in 15 minutes.
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3: Here's what everyone's going to be talking about today. The budget was announced last night. The government has... Remember a couple of weeks ago, they were like, oh, you'll get between 200 and 300 bucks.
0: Yeah, that's right.
3: As like a tax offset.
0: Everybody.
3: Just a one-out payment.
0: Yeah.
3: They have decided on a number. It's $250.
0: Amazing. We've solved cost of living.
3: It comes through on the 1st of July next year.
0: You and I spoke about this on the morning show with Laz and Kylie last week. And they were asking us, oh, what do you guys think? I was like, look, we're never going to say no to free money. Of course not. But what I don't want is our politicians to now stand up and pat themselves on the back being like, oh, we fixed it.
3: Also, every Australian doesn't deserve $250.
4: Absolutely.
3: If you're in the highest tax bracket, you don't need that money.
4: That top 10%, that top 1% won't even notice.
3: Nah, you won't even notice. They also did announce a $1,000 instant deduction for work-related expenses on your tax return this year.
0: Okay, that's
3: which
0: good.
3: That's good.
0: We love a tax
3: that's
0: return.
3: That's good. This is not happy news for you, Nathan, anyone that lives in your area. From next week, there's streets in Annandale and Leichhardt that are going to transition from 50 kilometres to 40 kilometre zones.
4: Why?
3: The mayor says that it's going to improve safety and increase survival rates in accidents involving pedestrians.
0: Okay, well, that's important, right? But when I'm driving at 4 a.m. in the morning to come into this show, there is nobody there.
3: I'm pretty sure there's certain streets in Melbourne that are 30 kilometres.
0: 30 is disgusting.
3: 30, because they have a lot of bike riders on the road.
0: My car rolls faster than 30.
3: And you roll faster than 30.
0: Oh, to the fridge again, big fat Nate's hungry. Don't you saxophone boys me.
3: And finally, did you see this guy that illegally climbed a construction crane nearly 300 metres above the city yesterday?
4: I saw this.
3: Without any safety equipment. So he bypassed site security. Footage showed on social media him scaling scaffolding, climbing 40 flights of stairs, hanging over the edge of the crane. New South Wales Police described the act as absolutely stupid, obviously, due to the extreme risk involved. This guy told 7 News he sees it as a personal challenge and he has no plans to stop. He did a similar crane climb in Para last year.
0: So this was in the city, in the CBD. City.
3: Yeah, but he's done it at Para before.
0: Climbing cranes. These daredevil people, I don't understand.
3: I don't get it.
0: I don't get it.
3: Can't you just, like, go on a roller coaster or something?
0: Yeah, do anything else. Just go to the top level of, like, Barangaroo.
3: Go to Eastern Creek, dude.
0: You know what? You know what's really high up? Get on a plane, you dickhead.
3: Yeah.
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7: 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Delays into Greystanes on the M4 with a multi-vehicle crash westbound just after Etalong Road, the overpass. Delays back from Coleman Street to the site and the Cumberland Highway delaying northbound as well. A two-car smash in Rouse Hill this morning, southbound Windsor Road at Commercial Road. Still paying too much for your mobile plan? 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
7: All right, Sydney, it's time. 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
8: very strongly about things, so I'm dying on this hill, and don't try to at me, because I won't budge.
7: Oh, that's right. To die on the hill means to have a very staunch, stubborn opinion on something, and your mind isn't going to be changed no matter what.
9: Although I'm known for switching sometimes.
7: No, yeah.
9: When someone gives a better suggestion, I'm like, actually, I'm going to die with you on that one.
7: Yeah, you're a carousel, mate. You just keep spinning around constantly. Hey, we got a message last night, and of course, if there's a hill you want to die on, you can head to our socials at Today Breakfast, and you can send us whatever hill you want to die on. We got this from Monique last night. Have a listen.
10: Good morning. Guys, people think I am crazy when I say this, but I will die on this hill. I have no doubt in my mind that I'll be able to take down Michael Myers if he ever came at me. He is so slow.
7: So, Michael Myers.
9: Is that the Scream guy?
7: Who's Michael?
9: Freddy Krueger guy.
7: Who's Michael Myers? Which one's Michael Myers? What's he in? Freaky Friday.
11: It's from Halloween.
9: Halloween, the mask.
7: What does he look like? What does this look like? He's not Scream.
9: He's pretty gross.
11: He's wearing a hockey mask and he walks around really slowly with a knife in his
9: Yeah.
7: So Monique reckons that she could beat up. No, you couldn't.
9: No, but he's too slow. The point is he's so slow that you could easily get away.
7: Yeah, you could get away.
9: Yeah.
7: But you couldn't beat him up.
9: I tell you what, though, I've got one that I want to die on.
7: Yeah.
9: I want to die on this hill that I could beat Joe from You.
7: Oh, yeah, you belt him.
9: He's a little puss. He is.
7: He's
9: and also,
7: a puss.
9: I'm going to spot you from a mile away because you're the only person that looks like a murderer wearing a cap.
7: You could beat the hell out of him. Here's a fun one, right? Chucky, right? Chucky is a doll.
9: Yeah.
7: I could kick the crap out of Chucky.
9: You could.
7: All these
9: what
7: people
9: a man.
7: Are scared of,
9: you would feel like such a man
7: oh
9: kicking
7: my God.
9: A doll.
7: And everyone's like, oh, my God, but his neck turns all the way around. Yeah, guess what? His body will turn all the way around when I put my $9.50 into it. 131060. This is the hill we want you to die on right now. What movie villain / murderer could you beat in a fight?
9: Mm.
7: So for me, it's Chucky. For M, it is Joe from You.
9: Yeah.
7: There's plenty on there. Maybe it's the guy from Scream. Is it Pennywise? You reckon you beat up Pennywise from It?
12: He's that's an Al Jardine.
7: I didn't know you did such a good Pennywise.
9: Neither do I.
7: Can we get that on my buttons, please? I would like M's Pennywise. Okay, 131060. Hey, if you're down the hill for us as well, we're going to sort you out. We got our double passes to the movies to give away as well. So if you want to die on the hill this morning, 131060, jump on the phones. What movie villain or murderer do you reckon you could beat the crap out of? If you give us a call, movie passes are yours. We just need your stubborn opinion. 131060, the Backstreet Boys now, today.

0: better music, more of it. You got Nathan M. 26 minutes past six. Let's die on the hill.
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2: very strongly about things, so I'm dying on this hill, and don't try to at me, because I won't budge.
0: All right, Simple One this morning, 131060. Sydney, jump on the phones. You want to score yourself some exclusive movie tickets this morning. What movie villain do you reckon you could beat in a fight?
3: I'm going to say that, or that you could get away from as well.
0: You reckon you could escape from?
3: Like you could
0: from.
3: Just run away from them or spot them. Because the people in movies are so dumb.
0: Yeah.
3: Also, why don't you close the door? Look in the mirror reflection.
0: And have you also noticed that people in movies, when they realise that the bad guy or the murderer is coming, there's always at least 5 or 6 seconds where they're like, oh no, he's coming. It's like, no, as soon as I see the scream mask
3: just
0: at the window, I am piss-bolting the hell out of
3: throw
0: there.
3: Throw things at them and run.
0: Like, what's wrong with you? Like, you see the murderer, run the hell away. We got a message from Monique. She said she reckons she could beat Michael Myers from, what's he from? From Halloween.
3: Halloween.
0: Reckon he could beat him in a fight. Mm-hmm. You, Emma Chow, reckon you could beat
3: Joe from You. He's just so easy to spot. And he's weedy.
0: Here's one.
3: Feel like I could do a 1-2 punch combo and knock him out.
0: Here's one. Well, you've been doing your boxing. Here's one I don't think either of us could beat, and that's Pennywise. I think Pennywise might even be here in the studio.
4: That's an Al Jardine.
0: Jeez, that is menacing. Listen to that.
4: That's an Al Jardine.
0: Mate, no one's beaten that. Michelle from Oakdale. Hello, Michelle.
5: Good morning, guys.
3: Good morning. How are you
0: going? We're good, Michelle. What movie villain could you get away from or beat in a fight?
5: I reckon I would die on the hill. I would beat Jeffrey Dahmer for sure.
0: Okay. Jeffrey Dahmer's a real life serial killer.
5: He is.
3: Why do you think you could beat him?
5: Just because he's tall and wiry, mate, I've got some stout, I reckon I'd have him.
3: Yeah, it's just shoulder barge him ish.
0: And he's also a bit of a nerd, so you just punch him square in the nose.
3: Yeah.
0: Take that, Dahmer, you freak. Not eating me. Issa from Caringbah. Hello, Issa.
6: Hey, how are you?
0: Yeah,
6: hey.
0: Good, brother. Is there a movie villain you can get away from or beat the hell up?
6: I reckon Annabelle from the horror movie.
3: Oh, Annabelle. Yeah, because she's just a kid.
0: Because she's just a little kid. Issa, so are you a big bloke, Issa?
6: I wouldn't say big.
0: Or decent. So you're bigger than a small child, right? So say Annabelle he's coming at you.
3: Wait, just to clarify, is Annabelle a doll or a small child?
0: It's a little doll, yeah.
6: A doll.
0: Annabelle's a doll.
3: Okay.
0: So, Issa, I want you to put yourself in this situation. You're in a dark alley. Annabelle, the doll, is walking towards you. What are you going to do to Annabelle?
6: I'm going to boot her.
0: Just a big kick. Just bang, straight through the post.
6: What is she going to be?
0: Yeah, what's she going to do? She's a freaking doll, bro. Good on you, Issa. Love your work, mate. You can beat up dolls all you like. Glenny from Glenwood. G'day, Glenn.
7: Hey, how are you?
0: Yeah, good mate. Glenny. What hill are you going to die on? What movie villain could you beat up?
7: Oh, mate, I reckon it's the old Freddy Krueger, mate. I think he's got toot.
0: No, you reckon you could get away? You reckon you could beat up Freddy Krueger?
7: Oh,
0: no, we're losing you. Oh, Freddy's coming to get you. Freddy's coming to get you.
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11: 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We've got delays on the M4 at Greystanes, a multi-vehicle crash westbound after Edelong Road, the overpass. That's moved off into the breakdown lane now. A two-car smash at Rouse Kill, Windsor Road, southbound at Commercial Road. The M5 building citybound from the Hume Motorway to the main tunnel, 22 minutes. 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
28: Good morning, I'm Lauren Howarth.
29: This is the most important and ambitious budget in decades. Important because the world is throwing a lot at us, and this budget is about helping Australia deal with those challenges.
28: Treasurer Jim Chalmers there, handing down the federal budget overnight. It includes a major overhaul of negative gearing and the capital gains tax discount designed to help 75,000 Aussies buy their first home. A $250 tax offset will become permanent from 2028, and a more than $10 billion fuel security package has been locked in. Also making news, investigations are underway after an attempted abduction involving a primary school student on Sydney's North Shore. The student from Warrawee Public was approached by older boys in a car. They tried to drag him inside as he walked home on Monday afternoon. And the state government is speeding up support to deliver more than 100 new beds for people experiencing or at risk of homelessness.
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28: Today's weather forecast, cloudy with a chance of rain, 21 the top in Penrith, the same for the city. Nathan Emma's $50,000 pub quiz is back this morning. 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
3: Sources have confirmed that Kylie Jenner did not go to the Met with Timothy Chalamet because she was worried about the Met Gala curse.
0: Oh, the breakup curse.
3: Yes, well, she's suffered from this curse before. With Travis Scott.
0: That's right.
3: So she's gone to the last three Met Galas on her own, even though she's been with Timothy for that long, for 3 years. She was, and I quote, especially superstitious about it, after going to the Met with Travis Scott in 2018 and 2019 before they eventually split, because they broke up twice.
0: Do you think, because I'm trying to think about, because I don't necessarily believe in curses and stuff. However, I know Anna Wintour doesn't sit partners next to each other.
3: Yeah, but that's for mingling purposes.
0: Yeah, but if you're not with your partner or and all of a sudden you're sat next to another hottie, do I then fall in love with Kylie Jenner because, you know, all of a sudden she's free and flowing and not trying to just impress or be with her partner?
3: Yeah, or be on good behaviour.
0: All of a sudden the doors are open. Maybe Anna's doing this on purpose and she's the witchy poo sitting there going, how else can I break them up?
3: Oh, she's pulling all the strings.
0: There's my theory,
3: she's
0: mate.
3: She's puppeteering.
0: She's the puppeteer.
3: Yeah, I love that, actually. And finally, Katy Perry has reacted in a really weird way to her ex, Josh Groban, getting engaged. This is the guy that became famous for singing You Raise Me Up. Josh Groban.
0: Oh, that You Raise Me Up.
3: He's a bit geeky looking, right?
0: Yeah, okay.
3: So they dated briefly back in 2009, and he was the inspo for Katy's song, The One That Got Away.
0: Okay. I haven't even heard of this
3: song. She did a TikTok with his engagement announcement as the green screen, then overpours herself a drink so it overflows out of the glass.
0: Sure.
3: She's wearing a dressing gown looking really sad, and The One That Got Away is playing in the background.
0: Right.
3: That's your ex-boyfriend.
0: But hang on, isn't
3: she also
0: happily
3: in love with Justin Trudeau, who's the ex-Canadian PM?
0: That's what I mean. Why is she...
3: I don't get it.
0: And isn't this a few...
3: Katy Perry, I've got to say.
0: She's an odd cat. And
3: she's
0: this
3: old.
0: Is a few exes ago because...
3: Many.
0: Orlando was before
3: and
0: Justin
3: Russell
0: Trudeau.
3: Brand
0: Russell
3: before
0: Brand,
3: that.
0: There's heaps of them.
3: Travie McCoy before that.
0: So why are you talking about your early... That's like me...
3: It's weird. Talking about your high school girlfriend, Christina Milioti or whatever.
0: Well, no, it would be before her. I'd be talking about Adelaide Davis. We held hands in kindergarten.
3: Adelaide.
4: And that is what's trending now with Emma Chow.
0: Coming up next, I'll be talking about Adelaide Davis, my first girlfriend. All right. We need to bring it down. We need to bring it down, Emma Chow, because... Your husband cheated on you.
3: Yeah. I believe he did.
0: Mm-hmm.
3: I want to know if Sydney agrees with me. I want to know if you agree with me, Nath. It's not in the way that you think.
0: Jeez, what a change of tune. Emma Chow's husband may have cheated on her. We'll find out more next. Today, fam.

0: Better music, more of it. J-Lo, Pitbull. Where are you going to get that music? Well, you're going to get it right here on your new favourite way to wake up, 104.1 Sun FM. Nathan M for breakfast. 17 minutes to 7, Emma Chow.
1: I believe that I have been cheated on by my husband of almost 11 years.
0: Wow, it's the 11-year itch. I knew he'd finally get over it.
1: There was a 3-year itch, there's a 7-year itch, and now an 11-year itch.
0: No, that needs a cream then, if it's still itchy.
1: I want to know if you consider this cheating in your relationship, and not in the traditional sense.
0: Okay.
1: It's basically when your partner does something without you, without telling you.
0: Oh, I get accused of this all the time.
1: But like a silly thing. So the universal one, I feel, is when you're watching a TV show together and someone watches the newly released episode before the other one.
0: I've made that
1: And you
0: mistake.
1: Do it in secret, and then you're like, oh, watch this bit, and you out yourself. And then the other person's like, I can't believe you watched it without me. You cheated on me.
0: We've had some full-on fights, me and my wife, about that, because she can also tell. I'm an idiot. You can see it on the streaming service. If the episode's been watched, the little white bar.
1: It's all red.
0: It's all gone.
1: You've seen it.
0: You're done.
1: And it skips to the next episode, and they're like,
0: what happened here? And, I'm always on its fault with Netflix, probably.
1: You were unfaithful. Oh. What show were you watching when you got caught, by the way?
0: That was it Shrinking? I think I watched an episode of Shrinking without her, the episode of The Penguin without her. Yeah, it was
1: not okay.
0: No good.
1: So there's one that happened the other day, and this comes up in my marriage all the time. If you brush your teeth at a different time to me, you've cheated on me. And Enzo did it the other night, and because I was sitting on the couch watching TV, and then it was time to go to bed, and he just walked straight to the room and hops in, like our little lamps are on. It's like mood lighting. It's dark with the lamps on. And he just hops into bed, snuggles up under the doona. And I'm like, brush teeth? And he's like, I did it in the shower. And I was like, what do you mean you brush your teeth without me in the shower? You have to call me, because now I feel bad that I'm staying awake longer while you're comfy in bed. It's all to do with how I feel.
0: You women are literally carbon copies of each other.
1: How could you do me dirty like
0: this
1: that?
0: This literally happened 2 days ago. In my household. You know I've moved into the new place in Leichhardt, and we've got two bathrooms now.
1: Is it his and hers, though?
0: No. Okay. It's just a Nath gets ready in one bathroom when it's early in the morning so he doesn't wake up Princess.
1: Right,
0: That's the main thing.
1: Yeah.
0: However, at night, in the evening, we must go back to the one bathroom, the ensuite bathroom.
1: Yes.
0: And that is apparently where we do our pre-bed wee.
1: Yes.
0: It's where we do our pre-bed shower and the big one, our pre-bed teeth brush, right? Now, the other day, we'd finished our show and we were walking upstairs and I could see she walked upstairs and I was like, oh, I'll just pop in here, brush my teeth. So that way I can just walk straight upstairs, get into bed. Wow.
1: Damn.
0: Well, my idea of getting straight into bed was delayed by about 30 minutes because of the argument that I had brushed my teeth, not only not at the same time, but in a different bathroom.
1: Yeah. You cheated on her.
0: Oh, my God.
1: This is an epidemic. There are husbands cheating on their wives everywhere simply by brushing their teeth at the wrong time.
0: Do you know what I had to do? What do you think I had to do?
1: Did you have to rebrush your teeth?
0: I had to rebrush my teeth.
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7: 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Heavy delays on the M4 at Greystanes with a multi-vehicle crash westbound just after Edelong Road to the overpass. It's moved off into the breakdown lane. The M7 at Eastern Creek, a northbound crash just past the Great Western Highway on ramp. The M2, that's building at the Pennant Hills Road exits in both directions. 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
1: We'll drop you off at school in a Ferrari or a helicopter, I don't know, whatever you want. It's Nathan Emmett.
2: It's really cool.
1: Ride to school.
0: Now, earlier this week, we revealed that our first recipient of the really cool ride to school is going to be a young man called Chase, 10 years old. He's been having a bit of a rough time. You know, he suffers from cerebral palsy, not really fitting in at school. This Friday, he is getting the best ride to school imaginable. But, Sydney, the only way we've got here is because of you. You have helped us build this really cool ride to school from the ground up. Here has been the journey of our really cool ride to school so far. Have a listen.
3: Claudia.
4: Hey, Claudia.
3: Is there somebody, a kid in your life?
5: Yes, my boy. His name is Zion. He gets really anxious in class.
3: Zion, any thoughts of what a cool way to get to school would be? Have you got any ideas?
6: A helicopter.
3: A helicopter. I love it. Maria from Colby's given us a call.
7: It's my nephew. His name is Bronson. Last year, he just rang his bell. He had acute leukemia.
3: Oh.
7: So he loves Hot Wheels.
4: Monster truck.
7: Even like a fire truck, a police car, just something cool.
3: Oh.
7: He will be like, he will sleep thinking of it every day.
3: Lauren on the line from Chisholm.
8: I'm nominating my 10-year-old daughter, Emma. She has ADHD and dysgraphia, which makes school a little bit challenging for her.
3: If she were to, you know, get a really cool ride to school, what would that look like, do you think?
8: If there's a horse involved, she will be 100% thrilled.
3: Linda from Smithfield.
9: My eldest son, Adrian, is in year 5 currently. He's been bullied since kindergarten.
3: Oh.
9: He wanted to come in a Lambo and he said, I'll make friends this way. Oh. So,
3: what if we lower down onto the oval from a helicopter? Kind of like Tom Cruise. Do you reckon he'd be into that, Linda?
9: I think he would.
3: Sky from Greystanes. Oh. Tell us about Isaac.
10: He's just such a sweet boy. So kind to all his friends, but he's very shy.
4: How does he want his really cool ride to school?
10: Ferrari.
3: Now, the roadblock we've run into is getting the school to agree to land a helicopter somewhere on the ground. Kathy
4: at Kirriwee Public School.
11: We have at least one deserving child to come in on their helicopter.
3: What's the principal like?
11: He's really good and he's down for anything, but no pressure.
3: Don't get me wrong, there is a lot of pressure on you. There's none on us. Susan from Windsor. Tell us about Zave and Lachlan. Why do they deserve a really cool ride to school?
12: They're struggling a little bit, seeing their mum's sick. They're big NRL fans, unfortunately, to my disgust, it's Parramatta, but hey, we'll go with that. I would like them to have something a bit deserving, a bit fun for them.
3: So Leisha's given us a buzz from Campbelltown. Is there a kid in your life that you reckon would deserve something like this?
13: I feel like my son Chase deserves the absolute world. He finds it really hard to fit in at school. Always being left out with things. He struggles a lot. There's a lot of, you know, sleepless nights and cries himself to sleep. I just try and tell him just to be like Ronaldo. And
4: how do you think that Chase would want to get to school?
3: Yeah,
4: this is a
3: question.
4: Really cool ride to school.
13: Mm-hmm. Said he'd love to go on a helicopter or a fire engine.
4: Oh.
13: It's one of the two things he'd love to go to.
4: Yes.
3: What a
4: legend. He would be the king of the school.
3: Talisha, the great news. We get to tell you that Chase is getting a really cool ride to school.
4: Yeah.
13: Hey. Oh my God, are you joking?
3: You're not joking, Talisha.
13: Oh my God.
4: Talisha, we can't have him crying himself to sleep every night.
3: Are you okay, Talisha?
13: Yeah, it's just really emotional. I can't believe it. It's going to mean a lot to him.
3: Sydney, it is over to you now. If you've got any ideas how you think Chase could get to school, Jill.
14: Hi, the Batmobile.
3: Alana.
15: Having a monster truck.
3: Hi, Dave.
16: My mate owned a limo business.
3: I'm a limo.
4: Chase gets to have this big moment that's just for him.
13: Are you joking?
3: You're not joking. You get to be Mum of the Year and you get to tell him that he's getting his very own really cool ride to school.
4: All right, Chase, let's ask you the big question. How do you want to come into school?
17: I was going to say like a fire truck or a Lamborghini.
3: Oh, have you ever been on a fire truck before?
17: No.
3: Brett's here.
18: On behalf of Helen's Boat Brigade, we're going to be bringing a fire truck to take you to school.
17: Really?
18: We can do the siren, we can turn up with lights on, we can do all of that.
3: Oh my God, Chase, what do you think about that?
4: It's cool.
3: Yeah.
4: Is it really cool?
17: Yeah.
3: We got some more for you, okay?
4: You're gonna lose it.
3: We're gonna see you on Friday. 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
0: All right, Sydney, make sure you keep it here as we keep building Chase's really cool ride to school. 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
19: When a child is in hospital, Ronald McDonald House gives their family a community of support, more meals and a place to rest. Because when a child is sick or injured, family stays. We've got delays on the M7 at Eastern Creek with a crash and rollover northbound just past the Great Western Highway on-ramp. Helston Park traffic lights on the flash. New Canterbury Road at Duntroon Street. And the M4 slows eastbound from the M7 to the Prospect Highway. Very busy. 20 weeks, 40 frenzy must end this Sunday. 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
0: It's our 50K pub quiz, 13-10-60 to play. M?
20: All right. Question 3, The answer is Ronaldo.
0: There you go. 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
10: Hey there, I'm Lauren Howarth. A huge housing shake-up in the federal budget. The government's confirmed major changes to negative gearing and the capital gains tax discount, claiming it will help 75,000 people buy their first home in the next decade. But Shadow Treasurer Tim Wilson has slammed the budget on the ABC overnight.
11: The government has put forward a budget that's about broken promises, higher taxes, lower living standards and fewer homes.
10: While a new permanent $250 tax offset for more than 13 million workers will come into play in 2028. Briefly in other news, a woman's fighting for life after a 10-car pile-up that also killed a man in Sydney Southwest. It happened in Lakemba yesterday morning with nine other drivers and their passengers freed and checked over for minor injuries. And Eurovision is now underway. Delta Goodrum will represent Australia on Friday morning our time when semi-final two kicks off.
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10: Today's weather forecast. Grey skies with showers, 20 the max in Auburn, 21 for the city. Tomorrow, much the same. And from 9 this morning, we play the most ad-free hours in Sydney with better music and more of it on 104.1 Today FM.
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0: Sydney, we are the only station with $50,000 to give away. And if you want that money, well, you keep it right here because we play 50K Pub Quiz twice a morning every morning. Did we have 2 from 2 wins yesterday?
20: I think we did, yeah.
0: 2 from 2 victories yesterday. Oh, let's keep this streak going. Selena from Greenacre. G'day, Selena. Welcome.
29: Hi, how are you?
20: Hey, Selena.
0: We're good. Selena, did you hear that we had 2 wins yesterday? Did you happen to hear them yesterday?
29: Yes, I did. How exciting.
20: Oh, okay.
0: So a bit of pressure on you now.
20: Selena, I also have to ask you, did you hear the free answer I gave away just then?
29: Yes, I did.
20: Great. She's ready to answer
0: Selena,
20: question 3.
0: Do you sound like you just got your together, Selena. Yes. Are you a mother?
29: Yes, I am. Yeah. I have the 3 kids in the car.
0: Okay.
20: That
0: is how she's got it together, because she's got 3 kids that she's balancing on top of everything else. Selena, you deserve this money. I want you to have a holiday with your kids or without them, whatever.
20: Yeah.
0: The way it works, you got 30 seconds to correctly answer 5 questions. Your timer starts at the end of the first question. You can pass, come back. If you don't know a question, we have to take your first answer. Selena from Greenacre, you happy with all of that?
29: Yes.
0: Good luck to you.
20: What do caterpillars turn into?
29: Butterflies.
20: At what fast food chain would you buy a Whopper?
29: Hungry Jack.
20: Which Portuguese football player is the most followed sports person on Instagram?
29: Ronaldo.
20: How many days are in a week?
29: 7.
20: What movie franchise is C-3PO from?
29: Star Wars.
20: Oh my God! You know what? what? I'm not even surprised. I knew you were going to get that.
0: Selena, are they the kids in the background? Are they cheering for you as well?
29: Yeah, they were.
0: Oh, kids. How about this? Mum could be taking home $50,000 and you're all going on a bloody holiday. Well,
29: I'm so excited.
0: Oh, my God. Selena, that... Can we get the time, how quick she did that?
20: That was professional.
0: I reckon that's going to come close to the fastest we've ever done
29: it. I play this all the time in the car, and my daughter always tells me, you have to call, you have to call. It's like, oh, no, we might not get in. But, yeah, we tried it. Yeah.
20: Well, you did, Selena, and now you're one step closer to $50,000.
0: Selena, what's your daughter's name? Who's the one that encouraged you to do that?
29: My daughter's name is Selena.
20: She's Selena Jr.
0: Okay. Well done to daughter Selena. Congratulations. Guys, this $50,000 could be yours, Selena. That is how you play this game. Congratulations.
29: Thank you so much.
0: Well done. All right, Sydney, that is how easy it is. Selena just absolutely showed everybody up, and you get another chance to do this. 8 a.m. this morning is when we play 50K Pub Quiz again. That money could very much be yours. You keep it here to win. All right, and speaking of keeping it here, you've got to keep it here because very soon, Chase, 10-year-old Chase.
20: Our really cool ride to school kid.
0: Our first recipient of a really cool ride to school. He came in live on the show yesterday.
20: Brought us all to tears.
0: Oh, he's such a wonderful young man. So sweet. Before 8 o'clock, we are going to reveal how he'll be getting to school. Because somebody's calling through to tell Chase how he is getting to school for his really cool ride to school. You do not want to miss this. If you've got a heart, keep it here. Also, next... I don't even know how to describe this to you. A man has pulled a police car with something that isn't normally used to pull a police car with.
20: Yeah.
0: In the lower half of his body. I'll see you more next.

0: 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What do you use your body for that you absolutely shouldn't? Because if one bloke can tow a police car with
1: his sausage.
2: What?
1: Sausage.
0: Surely Sydney's got a few questionable body hacks of its own. We're all ears in 15 minutes.
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0: 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Nathan M on for a Wednesday. Emma Chow, what do you think your strongest body part is? Out of all your body parts, which one could go through the most amount of trauma?
1: My legs.
0: Your legs. Yeah, strong legs, because I've said you do your kickboxing every now and then. Yep. And you belt that poor trainer. I feel so sorry for him.
1: Ange lets me, because he's a Muay Thai fighter and a boxer and jiu-jitsu coach, and I'm allowed to, actually hit him, pads.
0: You've hit me before. She's only a little mate, but she is mighty. Well, here's what I want to talk about right now. 50-year-old French man. His name is John Stevenson. Mm. He's become the first person in the world to pull a police car while it was on fire with his penis.
1: What are you talking about?
0: He hauled a 2-ton French police car 131 feet, right? It's almost 100. Was that 100 meters?
1: Wait. With his wang. How? It would come off.
0: So he used a tow rope attached to his junk, and he was able to pull. It was a Renault Clio RS. Shout out to Renault, good people. And he said, "I've pulled the car with my testicles before. I pulled it on fire. So I thought, why not combine them?"
1: Is he an extreme sports dude? Does he base jump and stuff?
0: He did it to raise awareness for prostate cancer.
1: But surely the circulation for his balls
0: feels dangerous.
1: Off.
0: I know.
1: And so you're saying there's no other apparatus except the tow rope around his
0: peen.
1: But no, sorry.
0: But here's the thing.
1: That can't be real.
0: Yeah. Well, this is what he said in West Yorkshire. Yeah, there was what's worse is there was a crowd of people cheering along. Men, women, and children from the street. Video evidence of this guy pulling a police car with his dude.
1: Is his thing robotic? It can't be.
0: Well, it's not like Inspector Gadget penis. Is that what you mean?
1: Was he wearing something around it?
0: No, it's a bare peen attached to a rope.
1: Sorry, what you about said the rope a two-ton car?
0: Two-ton car, but the brake wouldn't have been on, so...
1: It doesn't matter.
0: That's pretty impressive. I want to know, was he up or down?
1: Well,
0: you know
1: he
0: what
1: had
0: I mean?
1: To have been up. Then how do you keep it up?
0: Well, how do you keep
1: Maybe
0: it up?
1: Maybe he's turned on by cars. Maybe he loves Renaults. And he's like, I'd do anything for a Renault.
0: He just shoved it in the exhaust.
1: I don't know. That's a thing. That is a thing.
0: People love that.
1: There are books that are written about people who are into inanimate objects. But

0: cold water for doing that.
1: But he towed this car.
0: Yes, it's very impressive, isn't it?
1: 150 metres.
0: 150 metres.
1: On fire.
0: On fire.
1: So this guy would have been, like, his chest hairs and other hairy areas would have been singed.
0: Had to, yes, singed, yeah, but he would have had to have.
1: While pulling it with his, I can't.
0: It's impressive, isn't it? It's impressive.
1: I'm sorry, that's, I can't.
0: Well, I've already spoken to your husband and me and him are going to try it with my master. Sure. Okay, 131060. This is what we want to do now. Jump on the phones. What have you used a body part for that you shouldn't have, right? So, obviously, John's towed a police car in France with his peen.
1: What are you doing, right? You absolute idiot.
0: Well, when you're old, it also hangs very low, so...
1: Wait, how old was he?
0: 50.
1: Oh, ew.
0: So, it could be around his ankles.
1: Maybe he's like, well, I don't use it anymore.
0: It's like a cocky strap? I don't know. No. 131060, what have you used a body part for that you shouldn't have? You know, maybe you've opened a beer can with your teeth.
1: Hayley Bieber can do that.
0: Yes. Executive producer Soph, who is known for having really weird friends. Have you got some weird... Surely you've got some weird friends that use body parts for things they shouldn't.
2: I myself have used my toes to pick up things.
1: Oh, yeah, I can do that.
0: Yeah, that's a classic.
2: Use my head to crush a can.
0: What?
1: Your head?
0: Your head to crush a can? Why?
2: Yeah, like, when it's like... That's like the cool thing you do at parties. Like danger can.
1: No, don't you jump on it.
2: Guys.
0: Mate, that's why you leave a party with a concussion all the time.
2: All right, well, and then I, like, obviously use my boobs as a little plate. Right. Food off when you're really lazy.
1: When you're lying down, eating your cheese and crackers.
0: And your Jarlsberg that you have every night. You just have it off your tit. Okay, 131060, jump on the phones. What have you used a body part for that you shouldn't, or is someone in your life doing this? If you give us a call, we've got more of these exclusive movie tickets to give away as well. You want movie tickets? You can go and see the new Sheep Detectives or whatever you want. 131060, jump on the phones. What have you used a body part for that you should?
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6: 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We got a crash and rollover on the M7 at Eastern Creek, slowing up traffic northbound just past the Great Western Highway at the on-ramp. Helston Park lights on the flash, New Canterbury Road and Duntroon Street. The M5 busy citybound from the Pew Motorway to the main tunnel will take you 27 minutes. 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
11: Yes, it is. For a Wednesday, Emma Chow, we have got movie tickets to give away right now. 131060. Here's what we need from you. What have you used a body part for that you shouldn't?
12: So like with your hands, you pick things up.
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12: But maybe you pick things up with your feet.
11: Yeah.
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12: Or as our executive producer said, she eats off her boobs as a plate.
11: Yeah, maybe use your boobs as a plate. Mm. Whatever it is, 131060, because we're celebrating this bloke, John Stevenson, who has pulled a police car with his peen.
12: I still can't believe this stupid story.
11: If you want to score yourself some movie tickets, very simple. You jump on the phones right now. What have you used a body part for that you really shouldn't have? We're going to take your calls next. Movie tickets are yours. 131060. 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What would you do? City High, Nathan M.

0: that you use your baby bump as your dinner tray.
1: Oh, yes.
2: So
0: everyone does it. And a drink tray, because you can actually fit three drinks on there.
2: Oh,
1: I used to balance my takeaway coffee cup on my belly, actually.
2: Yeah.
0: I think everybody's done it. A couple of mocktails and you're perfect.
2: Yeah, yep. I think the thing is, though, Matt, I see this. Pregnant women who do it all the time, and I'm so jealous of you. But Em sitting there going that she used to put, mate, she's so tiny, you could barely fit a shot glass on yours, I reckon.
1: No, my belly was big, though. It was like basketball size, yeah, man. It was huge. And if you, the trick is, Amanda, right, you just slouch in the chair a little bit.
0: Oh, at the end of the day, you slouch in the couch and then you can put your dinner. You can even put a coffee cup there with your dinner if you're, you know, 8 months.
1: Totally. Yeah, then you roll off the couch and waddle and get the nice leg chafe and it's just beautiful.
2: Just quickly, this sounds like me when I get home from the pub as well. Everything's exactly the same. Paige from Castle Hill. Hi, Paige.
3: Good morning.
2: Good morning.
3: How are we?
2: Very good. What have you used a body part for that you shouldn't, Paige?
3: Okay, well, I have to say, I'll preface this with, I've been a dental assistant for 13 years, so oral hygiene is absolute paramount.
2: Absolutely.
3: I use my hair to floss my teeth.
1: Your hair?
2: What?
3: Yes, I do.
1: You must have some pretty thick hair, because I've actually tried this before.
2: Oh, have
1: and
2: you?
1: My hair breaks.
2: Yeah, I feel like most hair would break.
3: You can use a couple of strands at a time, and yeah, you just go very slow in and out, but there's nothing worse than something stuck in your teeth and you can't get them out.
2: So Paige, you'll do this when you don't have access to dental floss or a toothpick, I'm assuming.
3: Correct. I don't use it all the time, but it's definitely something that I have there.
2: So if you're like sitting in traffic, you'll reach back to your ponytail and just go plung, and then just
1: get the pepper out.
2: Right.
3: Yeah, listening to Dave M, flossing my teeth and people watching me.
2: Yeah, and you know what, Paige? You are the definition of the listener we want on this show. Yeah.
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6: 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Delays on the M4, it's so citybound from the M7 to the Prospect Highway. Travel time, citybound from Mogoa Road to Church Street, 29 minutes. Expect delays travelling from the Central Coast into Sydney on the M1 Pacific Motorway after an earlier crash now cleared off in Bar Point. 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
12: Good morning, I'm Lauren Howard. Treasurer Jim Chalmers is defending the government's major overhaul of negative gearing and the capital gains tax discount. The shake-up, confirmed in the federal budget, is designed to help 75,000 Aussies buy their first home over the next 10 years.
13: The steps that we took last night, which we understand are contentious, they're difficult decisions, they are about trying to level the playing field for first home buyers and particularly younger Australians who've been locked out for too long.
12: Chalmers on the ABC there. Briefly in other news, Warrawee Public School on Sydney's Upper North Shore is advising parents to pick up their kids directly from the gates. Two boys reportedly tried to drag a primary student into their car on Monday. Researchers found screen times robbing Aussie preschoolers of vital sleep, with exposure to TVs and phones linked to shorter naps. And US President Donald Trump will undergo his annual dental and medical examinations later this month.
14: I feel the same as I did 50 years ago. Yeah. It's crazy.
15: Winks 40 Frenzy must end this Sunday. Shop a massive 50% off mattresses and 30% off furniture. T's and C's and exclusions apply. 40 Winks, serious about sleep.
12: Today's weather forecast: grey skies with rain, 20 the max in Auburn, 21 for the city. 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Answer 5 questions in 30 seconds and you could win $50,000. 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
5: The FIFA World Cup lineup has been announced and it's epic. So this is a Super Bowl style halftime show at the World Cup 2026. It's the first of its kind. Lisa from Blackpink, Anita, Tyler, Future, Katy Perry, Alanis Morissette, Michael Bublé, and J Balvin.
4: What a random combination. I mean, I love it.
5: So good.
4: I love it.
5: One song each. That's going to be so good.
4: Tyler and Michael Bublé on the same stage is just wild to me.
5: If Alanis Morissette does not do Ironic.
4: Oh, yeah. I know.
5: What other song is she going to do?
4: Would be Ironic. Wouldn't it?
5: Mm. What else?
4: She's got a few. I love Alanis Morissette.
5: Yeah, one hand in my pocket.
4: Yeah.
5: Thank you.
4: One hand in my pocket. Yeah. I kind of want to get some.
5: You live, you learn.
4: Oh, yeah. What do we want to... Should we play some Alanis Morissette?
5: Oh. Well, I've got one more story to get through.
4: You keep going.
5: Robert Irwin has revealed what he's afraid of, and it doesn't involve animals. It's a weird one. Have a listen to him explain to Jimmy Fallon.
17: But I actually do have a phobia.
19: Give it to me.
17: Broken glass. Broken? If I hear a glass break, I'll leave the venue. I'm out.
19: Why?
17: When someone drops a glass and they just go in and start picking it up, I'm like, how do you do that?
19: Really?
17: No.
19: What? Really?
17: I'll jump on a crocodile, mate. I will not pick up broken glass.
4: It's the most Aussie thing. I'll jump on a crocodile, mate. I will not pick up broken glass.
5: And he's like throwing up. He's like,
4: Yeah, I'll be honest, I'm not a fan of broken glass either. But
5: does it make you feel the heebie-jeebies?
4: It doesn't make me gag, but I also worry about those. You know when you like accidentally smash a glass, which I do all the time because I've got fat, like non-dextrous fingers, right?
5: Sausage fingers.
4: I reckon I smash a glass a week. It's really not good. Yeah. And you pick up all the big bits. The big bits are fine. Yeah. It's the tiny little fine bits. And then I'll walk down into the kitchen like barefoot, and those tiny little bits will just get into my heel.
5: Don't you vacuum after? You got to vacuum after.
4: Yeah, I still vacuum, but you still miss them. And then like weeks later, you see those little tiny bits.
5: You know what you got to do?
4: Tweezer.
5: You got to get down on the floor to eye level so you can see all the tiny, like, and then you really see how filthy your floors are. So you're like, oh God, I got a mop.
4: Every time I come to your house, you're down on the floor. I'm like, what are you doing? You're like, oh God, I got a mop. What the hell are you doing?
11: That is what's trending now with Emma Chow.
4: Okay, up next, we've got to talk about this guy who accidentally stumbled across the Sydney Fashion Week performance. Like, this is...
5: Like, the runway was at the beach, and this guy didn't realise that he just...
4: I'll be honest, I don't blame him. Look, we're going to tell you this story next, but the question we want to ask now on 131060, where did you get caught in the wrong place at the wrong time? Yeah. This happens all the time, right? Yeah, maybe you got caught up in something that you shouldn't have been caught up in.
5: Maybe you walked into something you weren't supposed to be a part of.
4: Yes. Wrong place, wrong time, discuss. 131060. And if you give us a call, parents of Sydney, you're going to love this. Family passes to Taronga Zoo. How good is this? Visit Taronga Zoo, Sydney, home of 4,000 animals, including Bira, the baby wombat. 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If you want those, family passes. 131060. Where did you get caught in the wrong place at the wrong time? Now, Sydney, we made a promise to you, and I think we deliver.
5: Oh.
4: She's going to be on the World Cup stage.
5: Vintage Alanis.
4: She's definitely going to be performing this. Alanis Morissette, ironic. Better music, more of it. Today FM. No.

0: She'll be taking to the stage alongside Michael Bublé and Tyler.
1: And J Balvin, Katy Perry, Lisa from Blackpink.
0: For the FIFA World Cup this year. Alanis Morissette, ironic. Better music, more of it, 104.1 Today FM. You got Nathan M on for a Wednesday. Up next for our really cool ride to school, Chase, our first recipient, a 10-year-old Chase with cerebral palsy from Campbelltown. He'll be joining us in the studio, and we've got a big surprise to tell him how he'll be getting to school this Friday.
1: A random dad has gone viral online for accidentally becoming a part of a Sydney Fashion Week show yesterday.
0: Oh, I love this so much.
1: So, you know, they do this a lot. It's not necessarily in a venue. They'll do it in and around Sydney. Yeah. So they do it at the Opera House forecourt sometimes. They did it at Tamarama Beach yesterday.
0: Yeah, and it's cheaper for them as well. They're not idiots.
1: Yeah.
0: Yeah.
1: So, yeah, getting the council permit's way cheaper. Mm. So he wanted... So what was happening was they were walking down from street level down the steps and then, like, using the sand as a runway.
0: Yes.
1: So this guy just pops into view when the models are walking down. He doesn't even realize what's going on. It's just a normal beach day. He sets down his staff. He stretches. He goes for a swim, all while the models are walking the runway around him.
0: And he's got his shirt off too, doesn't he?
1: Yes, he was repeatedly catching. He's even waving and repeatedly captured in the background of official show photos and videos, effectively becoming an accidental part of the event.
0: I love this so much. And you know what? I don't blame him. I reckon this old bloke, I reckon every single day he goes down for his morning swim.
1: Yeah.
0: He doesn't really pay much attention. We're stupid, right? I can't stress this enough. Blokes are dumb. We don't pay that much attention. That's why we don't notice your new glasses and your hairdos, yeah, right? Because we just go down and in his mind he's like, I've got to do my afternoon swim, right? So he's just walked down, he's seen these pretty looking people, which is regular in the eastern suburbs of Sydney. Always there. So he's just
1: going, always wearing nice clothes.
0: Yes,
1: to the
0: he's
1: beach.
0: Probably going, oh, some more bloody influencers. I'm going down for my swim.
1: Yeah.
0: He has no idea.
1: No clue.
0: Zero idea.
1: So funny.
0: I could see my old man who lives in the Shire doing this at Cronulla. Why not? He would have no idea. He'd be down there in his nut huggers, right? And be like, excuse me, guys, I've got to go down for my swim at Cronulla Beach.
1: So we were asking on 131060, when were you caught in the wrong place at the wrong time?
0: Archie from Baulkham Hills. G'day, Arch.
2: Hi.
0: Archie, were you caught in the wrong place at the wrong time, brother?
2: Yeah, on my 18th birthday, Mum decided that I got to choose where we went, and I ended up planning a night out with the whole family, and we ended up at the strip club.
0: With the whole family? Wait, who
1: was
0: there?
1: That was the venue?
2: Well, it was at a pub, but it was a strip night, so completely oblivious to myself.
0: Hang on.
1: Was it a titty night?
2: No, it was male strippers.
0: Oh, it was a dude night. Oh.
2: Yeah.
0: A do not for the ladies. Hang on. So who was there, Archie? What kind of family members are we talking?
2: Just sort of close immediate family. So Mum, Dad, my two sisters and my cousins.
0: Sorry, so Mum, Dad, sisters, was there like a grandparent there or something?
2: Thankfully not.
0: Right, but you're sitting next to Mum. So you're sitting next to Mum as these blokes are getting their kid off.
2: Yeah.
1: So did you leave or did you stay for the performance?
2: Well, my sister kind of wanted to stay, so we sort of tucked away in the corner.
1: That's so funny. Because there are those pubs. We have a pub down the road from us that every Friday at 3 p.m. I don't know if they still do it, but they used to a few years ago.
0: Emma. You know for a fact they still do it. Because you go there for your snitty every Friday, mate. Yes, you do, mate. Listen to her, Archie, lying through her teeth, mate. After this, she'll want your number off air to find out where your pub was as well. Listen to her go. The hide on Emma Chow going, I don't know if it's still a titty bite. Yes, you do.
1: I genuinely don't.
0: You dirtbag. Sarah from Penrith. Hi, Sarah.
3: Morning. How are you?
0: Yeah, good. Very good. Sarah, when were you caught in the wrong place at the wrong time?
3: Okay, I have a crazy one. I was driving in Castle Hill, and I happened to be driving past a crime that was being committed.
1: Okay.
3: Obviously, I didn't know. And anyway, a couple of days later, I was filling up my car at a petrol station close to my house, and the people who committed the crime were using the credit cards inside this petrol station at the same time.
0: Oh.
3: So when police looked at surveillance and everything, they seen my car where the crime was being committed, and then at the same place that the credit cards were being used. So they pulled me in for questioning.
0: Oh.
1: What?
3: And I was, like, second-guessing. I was like, is my husband a secret criminal? Like,
1: oh, they gaslit you.
3: Because I know it wasn't me.
1: Yeah.
3: But obviously,
0: wow.
3: I cooperated and they they realized it wasn't me. It was just the wrong place at the wrong time.
0: Oh, my God.
1: Wow.
0: So did they ever catch the people who actually
3: did
0: the...
3: They did, and they live around the corner from where I live. So that's why they were using the card.
0: Oh, my God. Wrong place. Have you ever thought about stealing petrol before? I mean, prices are really high, sir.
3: I would be too scared.
4: Yeah, well, I mean, if you do, you could just be like, oh, officers, it wasn't me again, I promise. You know, you could do that.
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8: 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You can expect delays travelling from the Central Coast southbound into Sydney this morning on the M1 Pacific Motorway after an earlier crash in Bar Point that's now cleared off. We got a crash in Ludlam on the Northern Road northbound just past Vicar Park Lane. Travel time on the M4 citybound from Ogawa Road to Church Street, 29 minutes. 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

0: better music, more of it. 104.1 Today FM. You got Nathan M, your new favourite way to wake up. We're also the only station with access to $50,000, and we want you to win that from us very, very soon. Within minutes, we play our 50K pub quiz. I've got goosebumps. I'm so excited for this.
1: We'll drop you off at school in a Ferrari or a helicopter. I don't know. Whatever you want. It's Nathan Emmett.
2: It's really cool.
1: Right to school.
3: We are so excited to make you the king or the queen of your school because going to school can be hard sometimes.
0: It can be, absolutely.
3: If you're struggling to make friends or, like, keep up with class or even if you've got some kind of, like, health issue, we want to highlight the kids that are deserving of Sydney and not send you in with, like, mum or dad or on the bus or the train. Like, the sky is the limit.
0: Absolutely.
3: We want to bring you in style.
0: Now, Sydney, a round of applause to you because all the parents, the teachers, even the kids out there, you have nominated some incredibly deserving kids around Sydney. And our first really cool Ride to School recipient is about to join us live in the studio. He was nominated by his beautiful mother, Talisha, who is also here in the studio. If you missed it, this is the conversation that we had last week when we told Talisha the good news. Talisha's given us a buzz from Campbelltown. Is there a kid in your life that you reckon would deserve something like this?
4: I feel like my son Chase deserves the absolute world. He finds it really hard to fit in at school, always being left out with things. He struggles a lot. There's a lot of, you know, sleepless nights and cries himself to sleep. I just try and tell him just to be like Ronaldo.
3: How do you think that Chase would want to get to school?
0: Yeah,
3: this
0: good
3: is a
0: question.
3: Really cool ride to school.
4: Mm-hmm. Said he'd love to go on a helicopter or a fire engine. Is one of the two things he'd love to go to.
3: Yes.
0: What a legend.
3: He would be the king of the school.
0: Talisha, the great news. We get to tell you that Chase is getting a really cool ride to school.
3: Yeah.
4: Oh, my God, are you joking?
0: You're not joking, Talisha.
4: Oh, my God.
3: Talisha, we can't have him crying himself to sleep every night.
0: Are you okay, Talisha?
4: Yeah, this is really emotional. Like, I'm really... I can't believe it. It's going to mean a lot to him.
0: Oh my God, Sydney, wipe away your tears.
3: There is not a dry eye in the
0: there
3: studio. There's like 10 people in here and we're all crying.
0: There's not a dry eye, but there is a superstar in the studio right now. It is now my absolute honour to welcome to the Nathan Emmett Show on 104.1 Today FM, not only his beautiful mother, Talisha, but Chase is in here.
3: Hey, Chase.
5: Hi, Chase. How you going, buddy?
6: Good.
0: Chase, can you tell us a bit about you, right? What are some of the things that you like to do or some of the things that you think are fun?
6: I like soccer. Like, I love Ronaldo. And I do have a friend named Sam, so that's my only friend.
0: Amazing.
3: We also heard that you really like the Kid Leroy. What's your favourite Kid Leroy song?
0: Stay?
6: Yeah.
0: Need you to stay.
6: Yeah,
0: you like that too?
6: I love
0: too?
6: That song.
3: That's
6: yeah.
3: good, isn't it?
0: It's so good. Have you always liked the Kid Leroy?
6: Yeah.
0: Do you make mum put him on in the car all the time?
6: A lot, all the time.
0: A lot, okay.
3: All right, Chase, let's ask you the big question. How would you like your really cool ride to school to go? How do you want to come into school?
6: I was going to say like a fire truck or a Lamborghini.
0: Oh,
3: he's going in
0: okay,
3: hard. He's coming in
0: hard.
3: A
0: fire truck or a Lamborghini. There's some pretty cool options, brother. Have you ever been on a fire truck before?
6: No.
0: Someone who's just called the show who wants to talk to you. Is that okay if we bring somebody else in?
6: Yeah,
0: what do you
6: sure.
0: think? So Brett's here. Hello, Brett. Welcome to the show.
7: Hi, how you going?
0: Now, Brett, Chase is here. Is there something you want to tell Chase?
7: Yeah, how you going, little buddy? I've got some good news for you.
6: What's that?
7: We're going to be bringing a fire truck to pick you up to take you to school.
6: Really?
7: Yeah, really.
6: Thank you.
7: No, you're more than welcome, and we know how much you love it and how much you want it. On behalf of Helensburgh Brigade, we're going to make it work, and we're going to get a truck
6: okay.
7: out to you, and we're going to even try and maybe get a second truck. Is
3: it? Two fire trucks, Brett.
0: Two fire trucks.
3: Okay, are you gonna let Chase ring the siren?
7: Yeah, we can do the siren. We can turn up with lights on. We can do all of that.
0: Oh, whoa. My God. Chase, what do you think about that, bro?
6: It's cool.
0: Yeah.
3: Is it really cool?
6: Yeah.
0: Hey, Brett, I'm gonna, and I don't know if anyone's asked you this, but I want to ask it on behalf of Chase. So obviously there's the big water hoses and stuff.
7: Yeah.
0: Do you reckon Chase could have a go at one of the hoses?
7: I can't see why not. I can't see why we can't wet some water.
0: Oh, Chase! It's like, have you ever used it like a super soaker or a water pistol before, Chase?
6: Well, I don't. Well, yeah. I have used some water.
0: Well, I'm going to tell
3: this
0: you.
3: This is 1,000 times better.
0: This is
3: going
0: to be a lot better than that. So, Chase, what do you want to say to Brett? He's got you two fire trucks, bro.
6: Thank you.
7: You're more than welcome, buddy, and we look forward to seeing you.
0: Are you excited for your really cool ride to school?
6: Yeah.
0: Yeah? Chase, we're going to see you on Friday. Thank you very much, okay?
6: Okay.
0: And Talisha, thank you for nominating your beautiful boy. He's wonderful.
8: Thank you. We're
0: going to make this day on Friday something that he will never forget, all right?
8: Thank you so much.
0: We appreciate you both. All right, guys, we'll see you for the really cool ride to school. Thank you.
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12: 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Interlane Cove, a broken down bus on Burns Bay Road southbound in the left-hand lane before Cullen Street. Bondi, a car conked out Bondi Road citybound approaching Avoca Street. And Spit and Roseville Bridge, that's very busy now southbound. 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
0: Sydney, we've already had a massive win this morning and let's double up again. We had two wins yesterday. We got $50,000 to give away. The game is 50K pub quiz. If you want to win that cash right now, 30 seconds, 5 questions, 13, 10, 60.
3: And I'm going to give you a free answer right now. The answer to question 4 is Adidas.
0: Adidas could be the reason you take home $50,000. You want to win that cash? 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
3: Hey there, I'm Lauren Howarth. Major changes to negative gearing and the capital gains tax discount are designed to keep the Aussie dream of home ownership alive. That's according to PM Anthony Albanese, who's told the ABC it will help 75,000 people buy their first home in the next decade.
4: This was about doing the right thing by the country, so that when you look back and you go, is this the right thing to do? People will say yes. We firmly believe that.
3: The federal budget also includes a new permanent $250 tax offset for more than 13 million workers to come into play in 2028. Briefly in other news, police are investigating after two boys tried to drag a primary school student into their car on Sydney's Upper North Shore. Warrawee Public School is now advising parents to pick up their kids directly from the gates. And five Aussies who are on board that hantavirus-riddled cruise ship have spent their first night in quarantine in the Netherlands.
5: Still paying too much for your mobile plan? 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
3: Today's weather forecast. Cloudy with a high chance of rain, tops of 20 in Blacktown, 21 in the city. And from 9 this morning, we play the most ad-free hours in Sydney with better music and more of it on 104.1 Today FM.
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8: Oh, wow!
9: Oh, my God, I'm so happy.
8: Oh, Alison!
10: Thank you.
8: Ready?
2: Nathan Evans. 50K.
0: Pub quiz.
11: Sydney, if we get a win right now, that's four wins in a row.
10: Yeah.
11: I reckon that could be our biggest streak yet.
10: It would be our biggest streak.
11: $50,000 could be yours. We play it twice every morning, 7 a.m. and 8 a.m. Michael from Kingsgrove. G'day, Mick. Welcome to the show.
12: Hey.
11: Hey, buddy. How are you?
12: Very good. Very excited to be on.
11: Oh, Michael, we're excited to have you on, bro. Now, there's a bit of pressure because Em and I have got a bit of a streak going at the moment. We've had three in a row. I would love for you to come along to 50K Pub Quiz Day and win this money, Michael. I'm assuming you want that too, yeah?
12: Definitely. That would be amazing.
10: Okay. No pressure, Michael.
11: No pressure, but just a little bit of pressure. You have 30 seconds to correctly answer five questions. Timer starts at the end of the first question. You can pass. Come back if you don't know a question. Mick, we have to take your first answer. Does that all make sense to you, brother?
12: It does.
11: Oh, I'm feeling good. Come on, Michael. Let's do this. Good luck.
10: Okay. A Granny Smith is a type of what?
12: Apple.
10: What country is the band 5 Seconds of Summer from?
12: Pass.
10: Joel and Ellie are characters in the TV show The Last of Who?
12: Us.
10: What came first, Adidas or Nike?
12: Adidas.
10: Okay, what year was 14 years ago?
12: 2012.
10: What country is 5 Seconds of Summer from?
12: Australia.
10: Oh Michael.
11: No, you didn't get it. What did you get wrong?
10: The last question. 14 years ago is not 2012, it was 2002.
11: Oh, quick math. No. Hang on, what?
10: Hang on.
11: Stop everything. Kill the music. Hang on a minute. Just Michael, you stay there with your pretty little hat on. Emma Chow.
10: Before anyone says anything, I didn't write the answers these questions. However, I should have checked them.
11: No, before you say anything, here comes that big bus and we're going to throw our entire producing team underneath it, particularly you, producer CJ. Would you like to tell Michael what happened?
13: Okay. In the answer sheet, I wrote that 14 years ago was 2002, which I will say is incorrect.
11: Okay.
13: 14 years ago was 2012.
10: So he got it!
11: Did he get it right?
12: Are you serious?
11: Did he get it right?
10: Yeah. He's got everything right.
12: Is that $50,000?
11: Yeah! Wow! Okay, well done. Okay, all right. Michael, you're coming along to 50K pub quiz day. How good is this, Michael?
14: That's
11: this money could be yours, my man. Well done.
14: Oh, thank you so much. That's so great.
11: Michael, you're king. How good is that?
14: Wow, that's amazing.
11: I love you're amazing, and I'm going to say my amazing team most of the time is amazing.
14: Not an issue. I'm just so grateful.
11: Not an issue. Now, Michael, I'm kind of nervous that if you win this $50,000, we've done the maths wrong and you've won $50. I don't know. I don't know, Michael. I guess you'll find out if you win and you look at that bank account. Hey, bud, thanks for playing, okay? Well done.
14: Thank you so much. Really appreciate it.
11: What a legend. That so and great. Emma, our That's, streak yeah. continues.
10: I love that. It's drama. Four, it's 4 from 4 in the last 2 days.
11: 4 from 4 and the drama of it as well.
10: That was so dramatic.
11: That felt like the 2001 Australian Idol announce being like, who's it going to be?
10: Guy or Shannon. Nolsey.
11: 2002 or 2012. Well done. Hey, it's all thanks to our good friends at Hay Street as well. If you're hungry for experience, discover Hay Street food, bars, salsa Wednesdays, live entertainment and more. Now, Emma Chow, coming up next, speaking of money, the budget dropped. Mm. I said it dropped like a new album. The budget dropped last night.
10: It dropped last night.
11: I'm going to be honest. Em's going to be honest. We have no idea what a lot of these things mean.
10: Yeah. So we didn't watch it.
11: We have no idea. Mm-mm. So we've hunted down somebody who can explain it to a couple of idiots like us. And if you're an idiot and you need the budget dumbed down to you, we've got a guy. His name is Conrad. He's from Punters Politics. He's a genius. He's funny. He's engaging. He's going to explain the winners and losers and everything we need to know from the budget next. Also, keep it here because we're going to throw in a switch for cash as well. And you could score yourself some serious cash if you're new to this station.
10: It's a special edition.
11: You keep it right here. 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

0: 104.1 Today FM, you got Nathan M on for a Wednesday. Oh, I'm getting emotional. You know I'm getting emotional.
1: Because the budget came out last night.
0: Budget.
1: And what does that mean for everyday Aussies?
0: I have no idea. You know, my wife said to me last night, she goes, should we watch the budget? And I go, absolutely not. Because we've got a guy on this morning who's going to dumb it down for me.
1: Literally,
0: and I'm an idiot.
1: Budget for dummies.
0: Yes.
1: This is what we're doing.
0: Because
1: most of us are dum-dums when it comes to the budget.
0: It's the reason we got this bloke on, because he's a genius. And we're about to chat to a bloke who's making Aussie politics make sense for everyday people. He's creator of Punters Politics, the political commentary podcast and movement that's exploded online for breaking down complicated issues, exposing corporate influence, calling out what's really going on in Canberra. Now with the 2026 federal budget dropping, he's here to tell us what it actually means for our wallet, our rent, our bills, and our future. Please welcome from Punters Politics,
1: Conrad Benjamin.
0: Conrad, hello.
2: Wow. Oi, Punter Emma, Punter Nate. It's good to be back.
0: Good to have you back on, my man. Can I say thank you so much? You don't even realise what you did, because my wife wanted to watch the budget last night. I said, no. We've got Conrad on. I'm not going to listen to some politician talk about it when someone who speaks my language can explain it to me. Conrad, dive straight in. Winners and losers in your point of view for the budget.
2: I mean, it's Christmas, isn't it, for regular punters who've paid taxes all bloody year on their wages and salaries. And then every budget night, we get to sit down and see what little tasty morsels are coming our way. And I hate to break it to you. For the regular punter, there's a few tinkering around the edges. There's a little $250 tax offset coming that you may or may not notice. There's a few property investors might be a bit disappointed because some tax rules have changed. But I got to say, the biggest winners overall are the gas companies. The offshore gas companies, they absolutely cleaned up. They were on the hook for potentially paying $17 billion. And guess what? The government looked at that and said, you know what? Let's make regular Aussie punters keep paying. You gas companies, you take a break. You pocket that $17 billion and off you go.
1: Because you really need it. Hey, Conrad, let's talk about that $250 tax offset, because that's the big headline. What does it mean?
2: Listen, I think it just means you might notice a tiny bit more money in your account every now and then. I think some people at the lower end of the tax income scale, they're the ones that are going to feel it the most, which I think is good. But for a lot of other punters, you're like, $250, man. Gas companies just got $17 billion.
0: Yes.
2: I mean, I'll take it, but come on.
0: Is it a bit of a Band-Aid on a waterfall situation, Conrad? Like, are our Polly's going to stand up on a soapbox now being like, we've solved inflation and cost of living with this small little payment that everyone's getting?
2: You've nailed the other half of the budget, right? I think what they do is these tiny little tinkerings around what I think a lot of Aussie punters are seeing as a broken system. They tinker, they hand out a few things, and watch them claim huge changes. Watch them claim massive. We've actually rebalanced everything. But at the end of the day, I mean, massive foreign corporations are still scamming our tax system big time. Mm. And the thing that I notice every single budget, which is why, you know, paying attention to like little things, things have changed a little bit, you know, they're cracking down on fraud in the NDIS, but they're not changing the whole privatized system, which is why it's kind of blowing out anyway.
0: Yeah.
2: But the tinkering around the edges on a system that I think is fundamentally stacked and geared towards foreign gas companies and a whole bunch of corporations, unfortunately.
1: Mm. What about young Aussies trying to buy a house? What does that mean for them?
2: I think there's a few tiny little measures that could improve things in a few years. Like, they've just come for negative gearing, and let's face it, this year I learned what negative gearing was. I learned that my landlord does it.
0: Yes.
2: I learned that he can keep doing it. If you're already negative gearing, you can keep getting those tax breaks. But if I want to start doing it, I can't do it now, which, you know, you talk to the nerdy economists, and the big picture on that one is, you know, capital gains has been revised. That's like a little tax structure that if you're buying and selling properties, you kind of pay a lower tax rate than if you're taking a wage. So there's kind of a disparity in how you earn your money, meaning how you get taxed.
1: Yeah.
0: Right.
2: So they've changed a bit of that. So that long term, if you're a young punt, the nerdy economists say it will make it slightly easier for you to buy a house, but you might have to wait a little bit.
0: Right. Okay. So we're essentially still waiting. So what do you reckon? Around 60, 70, we'll all afford houses? What do you reckon, Conrad?
2: Yeah, by retirement, maybe I can afford my retirement unit.
1: Mad.
0: Hey, Conrad Benjamin, Punters Politics. As always, bud, we love you. You're welcome on this show anytime. Thank you for dumbing this stuff down for idiots like me and Emma Chow, okay? Yeah.
2: Thanks, Liam.
0: Now, Em, to celebrate the budget, we found our own way to do it, and I think we do this again.
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1: 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Normally, the deal is we put money into a pot for you, right? But because of the budget being announced last night, everyone gets $250. Everyone that calls 131060 and gets on air right now, we are putting $250 per person
0: Emma Chow
1: into the pot.
0: Look at
1: and
0: money
1: that,
0: bags.
1: And that pot is going to be won by someone.
0: Can I say, Emma Chow came in this morning, right, just on, like, in her Rolls Royce, diving into her pots of cash.
1: I was making it rain.
0: And she said, you know what, I'm going to make it rain on the air to celebrate the budget. What's a Nathan Emma way to celebrate the budget, which none of us understand, is we're going to put money in the tin for you. Yeah. Money in the tin to celebrate you. 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Every single new person that calls, we throw $250 into that pot. And guess what? You could win it all. If you want all that money, jump on the phones. 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
6: 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We've got a couple of breakdowns across Sydney and Drummoyne. A car conked out of Victoria Road westbound before Lyons Road. A bus has broken down in Lane Cove on Burns Bay Road southbound just before Cullen Street. It's busy on the M2, but a good run eastbound Windsor Road to the Lane Cove Tunnel will take you 15 minutes. 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
2: So it's not just like an undisclosed. 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Then we're chucking a huge amount on it, and by middle of the year, we're giving that giant pot away to someone.
0: I love this. We are celebrating this new family, all the new people coming into our station. Mm-hmm. 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Let's celebrate some new people who have switched for cash. Melissa from Woolloway. Hi, Mel.
3: Hi, how are you?
0: Very Mel. Good. Where have you come from, Mel?
3: I've come from 1865.
0: Oh, you've come over from KISS. You're at your new family Today FM. You enjoying it, Mel?
3: Yeah, I really am. I should have made the switch before. So.
2: You know what? Better late than never,
0: doesn't
2: Mel.
0: Doesn't matter. It still happened. Mel, money in the...
2: $250 in the pot.
0: In the
2: on
0: pot
2: behalf
0: for you. Cassandra from Padstow. Hi, Cass.
4: Hey, how's it going, guys?
0: Oh, we're good, Cass. Welcome to your new family. Where have you come from?
4: I came from Nova. I was with Nova for a while, and you just can't beat your guys. Like, your music is just the best. You have banger after banger, and I keep it locked on Today FM now.
0: Oh,
2: I love that. You know
0: just
2: what,
0: giving us what's called a promo in the industry, Cassandra.
2: You should. How many presets do you have in your car, Cass?
4: Sorry?
2: How many presets?
4: I have like six, I think, but
2: okay.
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0: That's what you should do. Yeah. Hey, Cass, not only do we have the best music, but we got cash, and you just put $250 in the pot for yourself. Well done, Cass.
4: Thank you, guys.
0: Thank you.
4: It.
0: All right, Em, where else do you want to go?
2: Let's go to Tina in Chipping Norton. Hey, Tina.
5: Hi, guys. How are you?
2: Good. Ooh. Welcome to the family. Where'd you switch over from?
5: 1065.
0: Oh, okay. Welcome to your new family. Tina, you enjoying it so far?
5: I really am. Your music is better.
0: Oh, definitely. We love
2: it. Better music and more of it.
0: Better music, more of it. And we've also got some cash thanks to Nathan and Tina. Bang! Money in the pot for you. Welcome to your new family, okay?
5: Thank you.
0: Okay, Maria from Concord. I love that this family keeps growing. You know, wake up every morning, there's new family
2: from
0: members.
2: From all over Sydney too.
0: Maria from Concord. Hi, Maria.
6: How are you?
2: Hey, that's good.
0: Where have you come from, Maria? What station?
6: Smooth.
0: Come over from Smooth. We like this. Well, Maria, money going in the pot for you.
2: $250.
6: Thank you.
0: You enjoying the show, Maria?
6: Loving it. It's just a bit more upbeat.
0: I love this. It's good. Yeah, Smooth will put you to sleep. Mary from Oakham Park. Hi, Mary.
7: Hello. Good morning.
0: Hi. Where have you come from, Mary?
7: I came over from KISS.
0: Oh, okay. Welcome to your new family. You've got the cash.
2: We give a good bear hug, Mary.
0: Yeah. Would you? Are we like a radio hug, Mary? Would you describe us as that?
7: A warm, fuzzy hug.
2: Oh, that's exactly what we want
0: fuzzy,
2: to achieve.
0: Warm and fuzzy, and we kind of linger a bit too long, like a weird uncle. That's
2: that's
0: our
2: vibe. That's the Nath part, not me.
0: I don't know what you're talking about. All right, Em, where do you want to go? Let's do a couple more.
2: Let's go to Bianca at Brighton. Hey, Bianca.
8: Hi, good morning.
2: Hi, where did you switch over from?
8: From KISS.
2: Okay,
0: welcome.
2: And how long have you been listening to Today FM?
8: Well, a couple of months since Kyle and Jax have been off air.
2: Yeah, okay. Nice. And what would you give us out of 10 so far?
8: Solid 9. Loving the music.
0: Take that.
2: And you know what? There's always room for improvement.
0: There is always room for, and I'm very happy with a 9 out of 10.
2: I love that.
0: Bianca, we're throwing money in the tin for you. Welcome to your new family. You can't leave us now, okay?
8: Thank you.
0: Love you. Okay. All right, and let's do one more. Where do you want to go?
2: Okay, let's go to Kat from Camden. Hey, Kat.
9: Hey, guys. How are you?
2: Welcome to your new family.
0: Now, Kat, a little birdie told me you've been trying a few different things on the menu, but you've landed on us. Is that true? Where have you been experimenting?
9: Oh, I feel like I'm a tart. I went from KISS to Nova to Kat's bosoms to now Emma's bosoms. I'm here.

0: at Triple M. You're talking about her bosoms, and now you've come to...
1: I hate to disappoint you, Kat. I don't really have much bosom to lean in, to but Emma. I give a really good cuddle.
2: Emma.
1: I'm known for my cuddles.
2: No, don't. She doesn't know that. Who knows?
1: So people that have never seen me think that I am tall, blonde and busty, but I'm actually Eurasian short with freckles and very small boobies.
0: I just want everyone to know that my eyes have been closed for 3 whole months. I'm going to open them for the first time and go, whoa, look at those knockers.
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5: 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Into Killara, we've got reports of a crash on Lady Game Drive eastbound just off Ride Road. Bascog down in Lane Cove, Burns Bay Road southbound just before Cullen Street, and travel down the M4 citybound from the Eastern Creek to Homebush Bay Drive, 26 minutes now. 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
4: Morning, I'm Lauren Howarth. The Treasurer has handed down the federal budget overnight, which he's called the most important and ambitious in decades. Jim Chalmers confirming major changes to negative gearing and the capital gains tax discount, claiming the shakeup will help 75,000 Aussies buy their first home. But opposition leader Angus Taylor has slammed the overhaul on the ABC.
5: On the government's own admission, we're going to get less houses as a result of these taxes, and yet they're saying the whole point of this is to get more houses for young Australians. We're getting the exact opposite.
4: Briefly, in other news, investigations are underway after an attempted abduction involving a primary school student on Sydney's Upper North Shore. The student from Warrawee Public was approached by older boys in a car. They tried to drag him inside as he walked home on Monday. And the state government is speeding up support to deliver more than 100 new beds for people experiencing or at risk of homelessness.
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4: Today's weather forecast, cloudy with a high chance of rain, tops of 20 in Blacktown, 21 in the city. 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
8: Taylor Swift is getting married to Travis Kelce on the 3rd of July, and insiders say that she's been going crazy with the amount of outfit changes that she's planning.
9: Yeah.
8: So apparently she commissioned not one or two, but six wedding dresses. And every designer had to sign a strict ironclad NDA. Some of the dresses are decoys to discourage leaks. So if that
9: decoy leaks... So she, how much money and fame do you need to create fake dresses so they don't leak ahead of you? This is insane behaviour.
8: She's Taylor Swift. So, and she likes to keep everything top secret.
9: So the dresses, the decoy dresses, what happens to those? Does she just wear them to a dinner one night?
8: I don't know, maybe. Maybe on the anniversary every year for the next, 5 years.
9: She wears
8: all the other dresses.
9: I can't even comprehend that.
8: Isn't it crazy? But the thing is, you never want anyone to see your wedding dress before you debut it down the aisle.
9: I kind of also get it. There was a wedding that we went to of a close friend of ours, and we got there a little bit late, and it was before the ceremony and everything, before we saw the bride and whatever. Mm. And as we're walking into the wedding venue...
8: No,
9: the door opened, and the bride pops her head out because she was the most chill bride ever.
8: Okay.
9: And she goes, Nathan Meek, who's my wife, they're like, Nathan Meek, what song should I walk down the aisle to? And we're like, we shouldn't be looking at you. You're in your wedding dress.
8: Yeah, no, this is bad luck.
9: And she goes, oh, I couldn't give a crap. Come have a look.
8: So what song did you choose?
9: I think she wanted Rufus or something. It was a really, really cool wedding. And and she looks stunning.
8: Yeah.
9: But I was like, should I not be looking at you?
8: It's as if you're naked. Yeah. You shouldn't be looking at another woman in a wedding dress. And finally, if you love Cat's Eye, you've got a new girl group to be obsessed with. So the girls who didn't make it into Cat's Eye on that Netflix show Dream Academy.
9: Yeah.
8: So this is Emily, Lexi and Samantha. Mara, they've been on the hunt for their fourth member of their new pop girl pop group.
9: Is this the one Dogsy?
8: What? Oh, no. Oh, no. They did a whole new survival show online where the girls are trainees. They're dancing and singing and they get voted off each week. And they've announced their fourth and final member, Sakura, who is a Japanese girl. So the group is called Saint Satine. This is their song, Party Before the Party. Have a listen.

0: So is the song about Prees? Is that what it's about?
1: I love Prees. I think Prees are better than the party sometimes.
2: Sometimes you just stay at the Prees and you don't go to the main event.
1: I've missed so many events because I've gotten white girled at Prees.
2: You're anyone's for a shardy.
1: Oh, mate.
3: And that is what's trending now with Emma Chow.
1: You bring me out a charcuterie board and a Chardonnay. I'm not making the party. Mm. Hey, up next, speaking of a party, this Friday is our very first really cool ride to school. Young Chase is going to be our first recipient. And we've got his favourite teacher live on the line.

0: 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Better music, more of it. And you're only going to get it right here. You got Nathan M for a Wednesday and Emma Chow. We continue our search for the most deserving kids of Sydney who deserve a really cool ride to school.
1: We'll drop you off at school in a Ferrari or a helicopter. I don't know. Whatever you want. It's Nathan Emmett.
2: It's really cool.
0: School can be tough for a lot of kids, Emma, as we have realised, talking to a lot of parents and a lot of kids alike over the last couple of weeks. But we all want to make it just that little bit easier for you by inventing Nathan Emma's really cool ride to school. And we're going to try and get kids of Sydney to school in the coolest way possible. Our first recipient of that is going to be Chase this Friday.
3: Yeah, he is going to be going to school in not one but two fire trucks, which he's very excited about.
0: Crazy.
3: There was not a dry eye in the house when we met Chase. Someone really important to Chase at school in his schooling life is Miss Walker.
0: Okay.
3: So Miss Walker's been Chase's support teacher at school for the last 4 years. She helps him with his learning and development plans. And when we asked Chase who his favourite teacher is at school, he said he loves Miss Walker. We have Jessica on the line right now. Hey, Jess.
0: Miss Walker, hello, welcome.
4: Hi, how are you?
0: Very good. I mean, are you surprised that Chase said that you're his favourite teacher, or I'm assuming...
4: I am, actually.
0: Oh, okay.
4: When I got the phone call from Talisha, I was really shocked and really a bit humbled, actually.
0: Oh, well, I mean, Miss Walker, I mean, as a support teacher, you guys do so much, and I feel like you guys are really the backbone of the educational community as well, and teachers. Can you, first of all, explain what a support teacher does? Like, what are you doing every day for Chase?
4: Basically, I'm just helping Chase's teacher teach him every day. I'm working with the teachers and the support staff to do his interventions and how can he access the curriculum, making sure that he can basically thrive in school.
0: You know, we had Chase in yesterday. We told him the great news that he's getting a fire truck and that and kind of thing. And we did ask him how school was, and he kind of did get a little bit of emotional, I guess, as someone who sees him and works with him on that personal level every day. Has school been pretty tough for Chase lately?
4: Yeah, it's not easy for him. He's getting older now, and I think the kids are finally starting to realise it's not that they don't want to be Chase's friends, it's just hard because he isn't able to participate in sporting like everyone else. He does his best.
0: Yeah.
4: They want to go and play soccer like Ronaldo, and unfortunately sometimes Chase can't do that. But when he does come down to play, everyone really tries to get him involved.
0: Of course.
3: Oh, that's amazing. Yeah. What do you think this really cool ride to school will mean to Chase?
4: Oh, I think it's going to mean the world to him. When his mum told me about it, we're both in tears because we just know that he just struggles every day, and this would just be something that he can look back at and go, that was really cool and I did that.
3: Yeah.
0: What's this going to do for his confidence as well, Jess?
4: I think so too.
0: Is that going to boost you?
4: Like, yep, that was me. I was on a fire truck.
3: Well, this is what we're trying to do. We're trying to make him like the king of school for the morning, you know, like make him the centre of attention in the best way possible.
0: Do you think this will change people's views of Chase as well, Jess, when he gets off that fire truck?
4: You should have heard the principal when he announced it on Friday, on Monday.
3: Oh, they announced it at school?
4: They didn't say who it was. He just said there's a student in year five that has been selected for this, and the whole school went crazy.
3: Oh, stop it! So I got goosebumps! And Chase wouldn't have known at that point that was him either.
4: Well, Chase wasn't even at school at that point. So the fact that everyone went crazy, I'm like, yes! I can't wait to see everyone. This is amazing.
0: Ah, this has brought another tear to my eyes and goosebumps to my arms. Jess, thank you so much for coming on the show.
3: Miss Walker.
0: More Miss Walker for the kids listening. This is Miss Walker. Do not call her Jess.
3: How cool that your teachers
4: get away with it.
0: More people like you will help this world continue to go around with all the darkness that's happening. You bring light, Jess. Thank you so much for coming on the show. We appreciate you. Okay.
4: Friday.
0: We'll see you on Friday.
3: Yeah, see you then.
0: Good on you, Jess. Bye. I think now, Em, to celebrate. You know, I had some really great teachers at school. You had some good teachers at school.
3: Yep.
0: Why don't we do this right now to celebrate the teachers at school? 131060. What is the best piece of advice you've ever received from a teacher?
3: And what made them so special? What made it stick?
0: Yes. I remember I told you this, I ran into my old head of English the other day, Sean Corcoran, Mr. Corcoran, who I believe now, or not I believe, he's the headmaster at Skeggs Redlands here in Sydney. And he is one of the greatest educators you'll ever come across.
3: And why?
0: He used to say to me, his best piece of advice, and I said it to him like 15 years later, I saw him at an Italian restaurant in Leichhardt, and even my wife got emotional. His advice was, see the ball, hit the ball. So he's an American, loved his baseball.
3: Yeah.
0: And he said, when curveballs come your way, don't worry about what the ball's doing in the air.
3: Yep.
0: Just see the ball and hit the ball.
3: That's really good advice.
0: See the ball, hit the ball.
3: Yeah.
0: And I, when I first saw him, I'm getting emotional thinking about it. Like, literally, I hadn't seen him in 10 years. And I saw him, and the first thing I said to him was like, Mr. Corcoran, see the ball. And he goes, hit the ball. So 131060, what is the best piece of advice you've ever received from a teacher? Jump on the phones right now. Let's sort you out with family passer to Taronga Zoo, Emma Chow.
3: How good. The zoo with a view.
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6: 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We've got a 2-car crash in Croydon, Liverpool Road, citybound near Edwin Street. To Killara, there's a crash on Lady Game Drive, eastbound just off Ride Road. Busy on the M5, it's slowing citybound from the Hume Motorway to the main tunnel, 28 minutes. 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

0: 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More of it. And you're going to get it right here, 104.1 Today FM. You got Nathan M, 3 minutes past nine. Emma Chow, this Friday, our really cool ride to school is happening. And, of course, the very appropriate recipient this week, our very first person who'll be getting a really cool ride to school is 10-year-old Chase.
1: We'll drop you off at school in a Ferrari or a helicopter, I don't know, whatever you want. It's Nathan Emmett.
2: Really cool.
1: Right to school.
2: Yes, we're making the deserving kids of Sydney the kings and queens of their own school because school can be tough for a lot of kids, whether it's learning difficulties or struggling to make friends or maybe there's a health issue. And 10-year-old Chase is our first really cool ride to school recipient.
0: Yeah, we were just talking to Chase's support teacher, Miss Walker, Jessica Walker, yeah, who was fantastic. She looks after 70 different kids at school, and she said, you know, she's already seen this change in Chase and how excited he is. Mm-hmm. Apparently the headmaster made a big speech saying somebody, didn't say who, was getting a really cool ride to school on Friday, and the school went nuts.
2: Yeah, they erupted.
0: So we've asked the question on 131060. Jump on the phones right now. Best advice you've ever had from a teacher, because there are some phenomenal educators out there who deserve all the credit that we can give them right here in New South Wales. Catherine from Beecroft. Hi, Kath.
3: Hi, how you going?
0: Hi, good. Kath, good.
2: Who was the teacher?
3: He was Mr. Williams, my biology teacher in Year 11.
0: Okay. What did he say to you?
3: Enthusiasm plus application equals success.
2: Oh, okay. That's very good.
0: And have you lived by this from Mr. Williams, Catherine?
3: Oh, absolutely. He wrote it in my yearbook. He wrote it on a post-it note and stuck it on my forehead. It was the best advice. And I give it to my family too now, so it's wonderful. Passed it down the generation.
0: I think it's true. The best advice is the advice that you pass on to somebody else. That's how you know it's good. Very good. Thank you, Catherine. Manny from Earlwood. Hi, Manny.
4: Hi.
0: Hi, Manny. What's the best advice you've got from a teacher?
4: Well, it wasn't the best advice. It was the worst one, actually.
0: Oh, the worst?
2: Really?
0: What happened?

0: being a reference for the university in UK, I was from Cyprus, from the northern side. And she said that I was an average student and I wasn't probably going to make it at the uni. And I thought, you know what? I was only 17 and I'm going to show you. So I graduated in 1980 as the very first female electrical and electronics engineer.
1: Oh, yeah, you did, Manny. So you use that bad advice from your headmaster to propel you forward and prove him wrong.
0: Yeah, exactly. Cool. And I was, you know, love that, you know.
2: Good on you, Manny.
0: You can't do something, I think, you know. Anyway.
2: I love that. Well, Manny, if he ever needs help from you, don't go to his house to help him.
1: Never.
2: If he needs any electrical work done. Carol from Coogee. Hi, Carol.
3: Hi, how are you?
2: Very good, Carol. We're talking about best advice you got from a teacher. What'd you get?
3: Well, I got it from my headmaster, Mr. Green, and he said, Carol, just because you don't get 100% in exams doesn't always matter. You're a team player, you make the other kids happy, and there'll be people who will make you happy and lift you up in life. And I've carried that on to my two godchildren as well.
2: Aww.
3: And I just think it's so important, and even in my office today.
1: Aww, that's beautiful, Carol. I love tying this up in a big, beautiful bow.
2: Oh, that's sweet, Carol. Good on you. So it doesn't matter if you get 100%.
1: It doesn't, because it's not all about being book smart. It's about who you are as a whole person, as a whole human.
2: Absolutely. And see, here's the thing. I was book smart, but I'm an absolute idiot in real life. Give it up.
4: Oh, this is a $100. Win your share in $100,000. It's Today FM's...
2: Yeah, that's right. 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Another bloke who just excelled at school, an absolute genius, Shawnee B's in the studio.
1: Hey,
2: I don't know about that. Did you ever get some good advice from some teachers?
5: No, my teacher said to me once, I don't think you're all that talented. I just think you're really likable.
1: What?
5: Yeah, because all this stuff just kept happening to me. Like, I just get, like acting roles in things or get onto, like, TV shows. And, like, I wasn't the most talented singer at school. But like,
2: yeah, just really likable.
5: Just really likable. He's like, why does Sean, of all the people here, keep getting
2: so
5: stuff?
2: So your teacher said that to you?
5: Yeah, he did, yeah.
1: The teacher would have seen you and been like, you bastard, he's way more talented than I am.
5: I know. He became my mate after school and he said to me.
2: Hey, likability goes a long way, mate.
1: It does.
2: That's
1: it really
2: the only
1: does.
2: Reason, outside of them, it's the only reason me and Sean have jobs. There is no talent. There is no talent. Okay, Shawnee B, a share of $100,000. Yeah. How do people get this?
5: Well, they need a code word. They take that to our website, todayfm.com.au. And today, Sydney, because it's budget day, is that what we call budget day?
1: We're in the budget aftermath.
2: Happy budget day.
5: Happy budget day. But because it's the budget, I don't know if I'm saying this right.
2: Yeah.
5: But we're double dropping code words all day, so doubling your chances of winning your share of $100,000. Yeah. So every hour, you will get a code word twice.
2: So you're going to give people two code words now? Is that how these work?
5: No, we give one now.
2: And one
5: and then
2: soon.
5: We give them another one before 10 a.m.
2: Wow.
5: I'm going to say around 9:30. Okay. The code word you need is the word you. Y-O-U.
2: There you go.
1: You
5: like a Netflix show.
1: Could win your share. Of $100,000.
2: Yeah. Oh, great teamwork. See, this is good. Great teamwork. Yeah. You got the smart one and the one who's just likable.
5: Yeah. All yours, buddy. Go to todayfm.com.au. Take that word Y-O-U there. And let's get Destiny's Child on. And Today FM.

0: better music and more of it. The Wednesday morning, that is how we do it on Sydney's 104.1 Today FM. Now, I don't care what anyone says, okay? I know this band gets a lot of hate, but I happen to think they have some absolute belters. I'm talking about the one and only Nickelback. I know Talia in Liverpool, you're a big Chad Kroeger fan.
1: Oh my God, his voice is just amazing. Like, I just enjoy every single song that he's ever made.
0: So good. Let's do this one right now. How You Remind Me, Nickelback. On

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